Just think about the times that she lived through. And think about the changing world she saw. Now somehow she reared a decent family out of poverty. And for 70 years she loved the same old grandpa. To me, her passing brought a closing chapter to a way of life that I loved within my heart. I just mean to say I think we owe her something special.

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0: time zone am I on? What country am I in?
1: It doesn't matter. It's 5 o'clock somewhere.
0: It's always on 5 in Margaritaville, come to think of it.
1: Yeah, I heard that.
0: You've been there, haven't you?
1: Yes, sir.
0: I've seen your boat there.
1: I've been to Margaritaville a few times.
0: All right. Well, that's good.
1: Stumble my way back.
0: Okay. Well, we just want to make sure you can keep it between the navigational beacons.
1: Between the buoys. I got it.
0: All right. Well, it's 5 o'clock. Let's go somewhere.
1: I'm ready. Crank it up.
0: Let's get out of here.
1: I'm gone.

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2: 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Music on the way in this hour from Danny Burns, a brand new one from Alan Bybee, teaming up with Sierra Hall and Ronnie McCurry, Daly and Vincent, Bronwyn, Keith Hines, and many, many others, all brought to you by BluegrassToday.com, where you can log on and catch up on all the breaking news in bluegrass, radio airplay charts, and more, BluegrassToday.com. 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

That's Bronwyn here on Into the Blue, though it's okay if you want to call her Bronwyn Keith Hines Carter. She just tried to save everybody a little work by shortening it recently. That is her brand new single, one called Johnny Ray. And Buddy Melton before that, he just keeps cranking out the hits. That is his newest single, Some Other Small Town. He's got a great gospel tune that just hit number one on the charts as well. And the music continues with Daly and Vincent. Here's Moonshines on the Still.

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1: You found the heart and soul of bluegrass. This is Into the Blue.

Tim Stafford of Blue Highway fame, who, by the way, just picked up an IBMA Songwriter of the Year nomination, an award he has already won once in the past. That's called The Right Amount of Wrong. By the way, Blue Highway will be appearing at their very own festival, Blue Highway Fest. That's in Big Stone Gap, Virginia, and that gets underway October 8th through the 11th. Put that on your calendar. I'm Terry here. The music continues now with Alan Bybee, together with Sierra Hall and Ronnie McCurry. Here's Uncle Herschel.

0: demonstrating how closely Celtic and bluegrass music are related. You can hear it in every note he plays. Danny Burns here on Into the Blue with his brand new single. That's called The Fisherman's Blues. And before that, Alan Bybee teaming up with Sierra Hall and Ronnie McCurry on a little tip of the hat to the late, great Herschel Sizemore, one called Uncle Herschel. I'm Terry here at a short break, and we'll be right back. Stay with us.
1: 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Six-time IBMA Banjo Player of the Year, Kristen Scott Benson.
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4: 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Thank you for your tremendous response to all of our WXRL Ramble and Lou tours. Hope to see you on the road again.

That track has sat at number one for the past three consecutive weeks. The Kenny and Amanda Smith Band here on Into the Blue, Tears of the Cherokee, a song written by David Summers. And Jaylee Roberts before that with her brand new single, Memories on the Moon. I'm Terry Heard, glad to be sharing all this great music with you. Right now, Frank Sullivan and Dirty Kitchen, here's Looking Past You.

0: That's a good plan. Leave Lonesome in the rear view. Darren Nicholson here on Into the Blue. And before that, Frank Sullivan and Dirty Kitchen. It's so great to hear those guys back out on record and doing some touring as well. We heard Looking Past You. I'm Terry Hurd. A short break. We'll be right back with a brand new one from Mylon Miller right after this.
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2: 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Showtime, 5 until 6:15 p.m. on the Avenue of Flag stage. 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And stop by and say hello to Ronnie D. He's going to be broadcasting live from the fair from our WXRL mobile unit near Gate 2. Then Saturday and Sunday, August 22nd and 23rd, you can see the new Rockin' Ramblers. 5 members of the Ramblin' Lou Family Band playing familiar pop, country, and rock hits that you'll love to sing along to. 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

0: That's Mylon Miller here on Into the Blue. And another great original co-authored with Beth Husband, that's called Dance Among the Thistle. Those two are like a songwriting machine. Well, right now we're going to call on a fellow who was a guest here in the Bluegrass Today studios a couple of weeks ago. Ty Gilpin, together with all his brothers in Unspoken Tradition, and they're brand new, and here's All the Gold in California.
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Well, that's a Gallen Brothers tune, as I'm sure you're aware, that made it onto the band's newest release, Heartwood. 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All the Gold in California. And we're going to push on through this hour of Into the Blue right now with a second single from Brad Kaler and Mineral Bluff Review. Here's O Athena.

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1: Hang on. We're heading back through the pages of time to the Vintage Hour on Into the Blue.

set a new standard for bluegrass as well as country vocal. The late, great Keith Whitley here on Into the Blue from Sad Songs and Waltzes. That's Girl from the Canyon. Before that, J.D. Crowe and the New South. J.D. Crowe, by the way, produced that Keith Whitley project from 1999. And Come On Down to My World, we heard White Freightliner. And the music continues on this all-vintage hour of Into the Blue. Now here's Michael Cleveland and Flamekeeper.

0: Oh, that is a term I had never heard before until that song, Jack Up the Jail. In that particular use, it means break out of jail. It's a song written by Daniel Salyer. That's the Lonesome River Band going back to 2010 from the Still Learning Project, back when Andy Ball was in the group and he was doing the lead vocal on that track. Michael Cleveland and Flamekeeper before that with Bill Monroe's classic 6 Feet Under the Ground. I'm Terry Hurd, a short break, and we'll be right back with Jim Lauderdale and Ralph Stanley.
1: There's a place in Kentucky where the world changed. 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This September 10th through 13th, thousands will gather at the home place and surrounding hills of Jerusalem Ridge near Rosine

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6: Buckle up. We're heading back to 1997.

That's Jim Lauderdale together with Ralph Stanley and all the Clinch Mountain Boys, and a song and a friendship that I know he is incredibly proud of. We've talked about it many times. That is from the Whisper album, dating back to 1997. Interesting story how that track landed on that project. Jim was working with Ralph and the Clinch Mountain Boys on the Clinch Mountain Country double CD set. Bill Vorndick was producing. And Jim recorded a song with Ralph on that particular one called If I Lose. And around that time, Jim suggested maybe getting Ralph to return the favor with a song on his solo project, which is what you just heard right there. By the way, Clinch Mountain Country was nominated for a Grammy. It did not win. That went to Jim for Lost in the Lonesome Pine. So it all stayed in the family nonetheless. Well, speaking of the Clinch Mountain Country project, it featured a host of amazing artists, both within bluegrass and country and other genres. Even had Elton John on one track in that one, along with Bob Dylan. Amazing project. If you don't have it, definitely check it out. Clinch Mountain Country. Patti Loveless was on that double CD set, and we're going to feature the one she recorded right now that dates back to the early to mid 1700s, an old folk ballad that made its way into bluegrass years ago called Pretty Polly.

0: Well, our minds are still on Ralph Stanley. That guy was a member of his Clinch Mountain Boys for a time, and hilariously said one of the most noted things he learned during his tenure as a Clinch Mountain Boy is that you don't need 8 hours of sleep or three meals a day to survive. That's Charlie Sizemore here on Into the Blue, and his cover of a Tom T. Hall original, I Washed My Face in the Morning Dew. I'm Terry Heard. We are into the Vintage Hour. Short break. We'll be right back. Stay with us.
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2016 for Josh Williams from his solo release, Modern Day Man, a Harley Allen and Bobby Carmichael tune. A beautiful song at that, God's Plan. Josh, of course, was a member of Rhonda Vincent's band for quite a time, and we're going to feature Rhonda on one right now, maybe one of her most noted songs. It picked up IBMA Song of the Year in 2004 from One Step Ahead, song yours truly co-authored. Here's Kentucky Borderline.

0: It's Larry Kirtle here on this all vintage hour of Into the Blue, going back to 2007. I always smile when I think of the title of that project. Took Down and Put Up. That's one called Rough Around the Edges. I'm Terry Hurd. A short break, and we'll be right back with more vintage tracks from Del McCurry, Jason Carter, Blue Moon Rising, and Terry Bauckham's Dukes of Drive. Stay with us.
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1993 for the Del McCurry Band and the title track to Deeper Shade of Blue. I have to say, I believe that was the first project Jason Carter recorded on as a member of the band. He joined up in 92. Stayed with that band for some 33 years until departing recently to pursue a solo career and do some music with his new wife, Bronwyn. His Daisy May, if you will. This is from 97 and On the Move.

Blue Moon Rising from 2010 and On the Rise. That's Keith Garrett on lead. Of course, prior to his departure to join up with the Boxcars, which would later become the Highland Travelers. That's called Far Away From Home. We're going to push on through this vintage hour right now with a little help from Terry Baucom and all his Dukes of Drive. From A Fine Time to Get the Blues, here's one called Land on Our Feet.

0: Okay, so Sarah, I'm dropping you off at Emily's.
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0: And Josh, you're going to...
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1: 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This is Into the Blues.

It's a song he picked up during his tenure as a member of Ricky Skaggs' Kentucky Thunder. In fact, Ricky wrote that one, Crossville, and he left with here on Into the Blue from his incredible album, Aced. I'm Terry Heard, glad to be here with you as we get into another hour of the very best in bluegrass. We're going to call on Bronwyn Keith-Hines right now with one of her newest singles. This one's called Sticks and Stones.

The music of Balsam Range here on Into the Blue. That's called The Life I Left Behind. Tim Surratt doing the lead on that track, which, by the way, currently occupies the number 3 spot on the BluegrassToday.com Top 30 National Airplay Survey. It's second week there. And before that, Bronwyn gave us Sticks and Stones. Now here's Newfound Rose.

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you've got any festivals this summer, you've probably seen him on stage as a member of the Appalachian Roadshow, where he has been for some time. Though that track can be found on his self-titled solo release. That's Zeb Snyder here on Into the Blue and his cover of the Tom T. Hall classic Pamela Brown. Before that, the Steel Drivers and one from their Grammy-nominated release Outrun, we heard When the Last Teardrop Falls. I'm Terry Heard, and the music continues now with Darren Beachley and Kyle Winbeck, one for the folks at Turnberry Records. Here's My Delilah.

0: So you want to rock? 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

Beautiful music there from Irene Kelly, teaming up with the Krueger Brothers, and one she co-authored with Bobby Starnes. That's called Coal Dust. I'm Terry Hurd, and we are into an hour of the good stuff, the very best in bluegrass on Into the Blue. Right now, one that spent some 18 weeks on the Bluegrass Today charts. Here's Chris Jones and the Night Drivers with Under Over.

0: That was their very first single for the folks at Pinecastle Records. They call themselves Throwdown Thursday. Katie Penn front and center, Justin Jenkins on the banjo. And that's a tune written by Evan Maynard called More Than Tell Me. I'm Terry Hurd. A short break, and we'll be right back with Wyatt Ellis, Ashby Frank, and Andy Leftwich right after these important words. Stay with us.
1: Six-time IBMA Banjo Player of the Year, Kristen Scott Benson.
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One of the most accomplished instrumentalists in bluegrass music these days, not just fiddle, mandolin, you name it, the guy can play it. Andy Leftwich here on Into the Blue and his rendition of Tom and Jerry. I'm Terry Heard, and we are into an hour of great bluegrass music, proudly brought to you, as we are each and every week, by BluegrassToday.com. Right now, Wyatt Ellis and his big number one single, here's Choo Choo Comin'.

0: proving that it's not just about finding a great song, although that is a key element to any hit. He went all the way back to the early 90s to find that one by Mark Knopfler. That's Ashby Frank here on Into the Blue with the Bug. And before that, Wyatt Ellis, going all the way back some 50 years, a song popularized by Ralph Stanley and all the Clinch Mountain Boys. We heard Choo Choo Coming. I'm Terry Hurd, and that's all our time for this edition of the broadcast this week. But before we go, a quick reminder, if you want to get up to date every day of the week, Monday through Friday, absolutely free, log on to bluegrasstoday.com and sign up for the Daily Bluegrass Buzz. It comes to your inbox. As I said, free, Monday through Friday. Can't beat that price. 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

It's been a great summer of concerts with Western New York's first family of country music, the Ramblin' Lou Family Band. And now you can see them at the 186th Erie County Fair in Hamburg with so many great attractions, including the Ramblin' Lou Family Band, celebrating 61 years of entertainment at the fair. They're performing now through August 19th. Showtime, 5 until 6:15 p.m. on the Avenue of Flags stage. 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And even Ronnie D is going to be broadcasting from the fair from our WXRL mobile unit by Gate 2. Then on Saturday and Sunday, August 22nd and 23rd, see the new Rockin' Ramblers, five members of the Ramblin' Lou Family Band, playing familiar pop and rock hits that you're going to love to sing along with. 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

down to Georgia. He was looking for a soul to steal. He was in a bind because he was way behind and he was willing to make a deal. When he came across this young man sawing on a fiddle and playing it hot, and the devil jumped up on a hickory stump and said, "Boy, let me tell you what. I guess you didn't know it, but I'm a fiddle player too. And if you'd care to take a dare, I'll make a bet with you. Now you play pretty good fiddle, boy, but give the devil his due. I bet a fiddle of gold against your soul, because I think I'm better than you." The boy said, "My name's Johnny, and it might be a sin, but I'll

The devil bowed his head because he knew that he'd been beat. And he laid that golden fiddle on the ground at Johnny's feet. Johnny said, "Devil, just come on back if you ever want to try again. 'Cause I told you once, you son of a gun, I'm..."

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1: AP News, I'm Marcela Sanchez. A moderate Democrat has defeated a progressive in Wisconsin's primary for governor, AP correspondent Donna Warder reports.
2: Moderate Democrat David Crowley has won the primary for governor in Wisconsin, beating Democratic Socialist Francesca Hong, who was hoping to ride the wave of recent victories by progressive candidates.
3: I am so deeply, deeply grateful to my core for how hard you have all fought.
2: 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Crowley is vying to become Wisconsin's first black governor and in

0: November, he'll face Republican Tom Tiffany, currently a U.S. representative endorsed by President Donald Trump. I'm Donna Water.
1: In Minnesota, progressive Lieutenant Governor Peggy Flanagan won the Democratic Senate primary, defeating centrist U.S. Representative Angie Craig. Also in Minnesota, Democrats nominated Senator Amy Klobuchar for governor. She'll face Republican State House Speaker Lisa DeMuth, who defeated a Trump-endorsed candidate. Elections also took place in Alabama, Connecticut, South Carolina, and Vermont. President Trump says he slipped away from Air Force One after a trip last month in Turkey because the Secret Service and military wanted him on a different plane due to a threat.
2: I guess there was a threat out there. I didn't really ask too much about it. I get a lot of threats.
1: The president also downplayed the risk to the people, White House official security and support staff, and reporters that he left on the plane. His comments confirmed a report that first appeared in the Washington Post, saying that Trump, following a NATO summit last month, was spirited onto a different plane because of a credible threat from Iran. The action was kept secret for weeks until the newspaper's story. World shares are mixed ahead of the U.S. inflation report for July, while oil prices advanced. This is AP News.
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1: The AP's Lisa Dwyer reports that Russia has released a former U.S. Marine held on disputed charges.
5: Russia has released American military veteran Robert Gilman, a former Marine who spent more than 4 years in prison on disputed charges and was said to be gravely ill and at risk of dying. Gilman, a 32-year-old teacher detained since 2022, was initially handed a 3.5-year sentence when he was convicted of beating a police officer after being taken off a train. His sentence was extended last year to 10 years after accusations of assaulting prison guards. Gilman was among at least 8 Americans who remained in Russian custody after a series of high-profile prisoner exchanges. Gilman's family has flown to Texas to be with him, including his mother, who was in Russia attempting to see him at a hospital there. I'm Lisa Dwyer.
1: More on this story at APnews.com. I'm Marcela Sanchez, AP News.
6: 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And it's Matthews in the morning. Hello, it's Craig. It is Wednesday. It is the 12th of August. It is an exciting day. The Erie County Fair opens today, and of course, the first of many shows for the Ramblin' Lou Family Band beginning at 5 o'clock today. We'll be talking more about that as we have and keep you up to date. But, wow, lots going on, too. Things to celebrate and commemorate today. Let's get right to the forecast. That you want to know because you want to head out there. You don't want to miss moments of the Erie County Fair. And, of course, you have the band and just going to be, wow, all part of a great summer of 2026. All right, the official forecast for Greater Buffalo. Sunny start, increasing clouds, high 80 today. Nice day. Maybe some evening and overnight showers, 64. Patchy fog to start tomorrow, but then sunshine and once again 80. Right now it's 62 degrees in RL country.
7: Good morning, everyone. We have an accident on the right shoulder of the 290 East just beyond Main Street before you get to the Blue Water Tower. It's been there for about a half an hour, so it is starting to back us up. Folks are now delayed. Ooh, about maybe 3/4 of a mile. Not all the way back to Sheridan Drive, but getting pretty close because volume is picking up and folks are getting out of that right lane as they pass by. So give yourself a little extra time through that stretch. And we also have the right lane closed on the 219 South between Southwestern and Route 28. That's for continuation of a paving project for folks heading towards Orchard Park. Not seeing any delays yet. could slow us down a little later in the commute, so we'll keep you updated on that. With your NFTA traffic

0: Transit update. I'm Lance Mallett.
1: I'm Craig. I'm the delivery guy. I deliver the classic country and the fun features. But we really salute today the delivery drivers who drive the big rigs, the small rigs, the in-between rigs, delivery drivers, 18-wheelers. Yeah, it is Truck Driver Day today. So let's get it started here with a couple in tribute to the hard-working men and women.

0: course, a song made popular by Sawyer Brown as well. Classic Country WXRL. Yeah, there you go. Dave Dudley, 6 days on the road. Eddie Rabbit, Driving My Life Away, as we honor and respect and appreciate truck drivers. Now, this is not to be confused with National Truck Driver Appreciation Week, which happens next month. But today is Truck Driver Day. And, you know, give them a salute. Give them a thumbs up, whoever you see out there, in the small trucks, the big trucks. Yeah, even my pickup truck. Anyway. Good morning. It is a beautiful day. Going to be beautiful. Going to be great starting at 5 o'clock with the Ramaloo Family Band. Yeah, it's the big kickoff today, marking their 61st year. Absolutely an incredible record. Just got to shake your head and say, wow, way to go. All right, as far as forecast goes, looking good. Traffic, first check, wasn't too bad. We'll get another report from the NFTA coming up. And, of course, more classic country. And remembering a couple of late and greats that were born on this day.
1: It's the 186th Erie County Fair in Hamburg, now through August 23rd, where there's fun for the whole family. The rides, entertainment, livestock exhibits, and much more. 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WXRL's remote broadcast from the fair are being sponsored in part by the Alden State Bank, serving the community for over 100 years, by Southside Trailer in Blaisdell and Tonawanda, and by Save-A-Lot Food Stores. 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And on Saturday and Sunday, August 22nd and 23rd, don't miss the Rockin' Ramblers, five members of the Ramblin' Lou Family Band playing a mix of pop, rock and roll, country, and familiar favorites on the Avenue of Flag stage from 5 until 6:15 p.m. both days. And you can enjoy the show in comfort with a newly covered seating area and a free breeze. It's happening at the Erie County Fair with the Ramblin' Lou Family Band and the Rockin' Ramblers. 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
0: It is 7:14 and Terry Buchwald, yeah, Lancaster's own, in the spotlight at 7:45, 30 minutes from right now. The official forecast for Greater Buffalo, a sunny start, increasing clouds, 80 today, maybe some evening and overnight showers and thunderstorms, 64. Patchy fog to start your Thursday, but then eventually sunny and the high 80. And we are at 62 degrees right now in Erie. Talk about Erie County Fair on my mind, I almost said. 62 degrees here at the Erie County Fair. Now, Ronnie D's going to be out there today, beginning at 2 o'clock, as you heard. But 62 degrees right now in RL country.
3: Good morning, everyone. We have an accident on the right shoulder of the 290 East just beyond Main Street before you get to the Blue Water Tower. It's been there for about a half an hour, so it is starting to back us up. Folks are now delayed, about maybe three-quarters of a mile. Not all the way back to Sheridan Drive, but getting pretty close because volume is picking up and folks are getting out of that right lane as they pass by. So give yourself a little extra time through that stretch. And we also have the right lane closed on the 219 South between Southwestern and Route 28. That's for continuation of a paving project for folks heading towards Orchard Park. Not seeing any delays yet. Could slow us down a little later in the commute, so we'll keep you updated on that. With your NFTA traffic and transit update, I'm Lance Mallett.
0: I'm Craig. Welcome to WXRL. Matthews in the morning. And Barbara Mandrell.

WXRL. We are Classic Country. We are the station that remembers, and I would be remiss if we did not talk about a couple of late and greats that were born on this day. Let's start with Buck Owens, born this day 1929, and also born this day, Porter Wagner. We'll be hearing from both.

naturally. Classic country. WXRL, we are remembering two legendary country singers born on this day. Buck Owens there with his Buckaroos. He was born on this day in 1929. He passed in 2006. And here's a guy that was born on this day in 1927. We lost him in 2007. Porter Wagoner.

0: He walked up to where I stood on the street, said, "Pardon me, mister. Now don't get me wrong, I don't want your money, though heaven knows I could use it. But you see, this is my home. And you see the other bar down the street? Well, that's my home too. I noticed you staring at me a while ago. You recognized me, didn't you?" I said, "Yeah, Joe, I know who you are. You was one time a real famous singing star, one of my favorites." He said, "Well, I guess you heard they took my babies away from me." I said, "Yeah, Joe, I read about it in the papers." Then he turned his head away and I saw the tears fall into place. And he turned to me and said, "You know, mister, this is the only place in the world that I'm not ashamed to show my face. But I'm gonna quit. Yes, sir, I'm gonna quit. And I'm gonna shave and comb my hair and get me a clean white shirt. Then I'm gonna walk up to her door. When she answers, I'm gonna stand up real proud and tall. Then I'm gonna get on my knees. And I'll say, 'Sweetheart, if you'll take me back, I'll spend the rest of my life making up to you for what I've done. I'm so ashamed of myself, and this I want you to know. Then I'm gonna take my two little babies and I'm gonna hold them so close to me, I ain't gonna never let them go.' I guess I should have told him then that she'd already remarried again. But after hearing what he'd said to me, why, there wasn't no way I could add to his misery. So I said, 'Good luck, my best to you, Skid Row Joe.'"
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1: JC, Johnny Cash, of course. Classic Country, WXRL, and a good Wednesday morning coming up on 729, getting ready for Terry Buchwald. He is a busy guy, just like our Ramblin' Lou family band, doing a lot of shows, his Elvis thing and his country thing. But we're going to put Terry in the spotlight this morning, just about 15 minutes away.

0: 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And speaking of tours, it's over a year away, but we got to start planning, and you need to start booking for our incredible cruise.
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0: And, of course, the fair opens today, and opening day for the Ramblin' Lou Family Band, the first of eight shows beginning at 5 o'clock. And Ronnie D out there broadcasting live and semi-lovely. just kidding. Ronnie D's a great guy, and he's looking forward to being out there, and we look forward to meeting you. All right, the forecast is looking great. No excuses. Get out there today and enjoy all the fun. The official forecast for Greater Buffalo at 7:32. A sunny start to your Wednesday. Some increasing clouds. 80 today. Maybe some evening and overnight showers and thunderstorms. 64. And then patchy fog to start tomorrow. And then eventually sunny and 80. Still at 62 degrees in RL country.
8: Good morning, everyone. We have an accident on the right shoulder of the 290 East just beyond Main Street before you get to the Blue Water Tower. It's been there for about a half an hour, so it is starting to back us up. Folks are now delayed, about maybe three-quarters of a mile. Not all the way back to Sheridan Drive, but getting pretty close because volume is picking up and folks are getting out of that right lane as they pass by. So give yourself a little extra time through that stretch. And we also have the right lane closed on the 219 South between Southwestern and Route 28. That's for continuation of a paving project for folks heading towards Orchard Park. Not seeing any delays yet. Could slow us down a little later in the commute, so we'll keep you updated on that. With your NFTA traffic and transit update, I'm Lance.

0: 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I'm Lance Mallon.
1: 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We're on the AM. 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

Any day now. Yeah, the boss's answer when he asks for a raise, right? Classic country, WXRL. And here comes the God Bless the USA guy, Lee Greenwood.

0: Classic Country WXRL. Talk about talented. Of course, he can sing, but by the time he was 14 years of age, Lee Greenwood could play nearly every instrument in his high school orchestra band. Saxophone, drums, piano, he could play it. And you'd think, you know, being that talented, he'd want to be there for his high school graduation, but no. Stardom was already getting rolling for him because on his graduation day, he had to miss it because he was already performing a gig in a hotel and casino in Reno. Lee Greenwood. And it's Craig Matthews. Matthews in the morning here on Classic Country WXRL. Coming up on 7:45, getting ready to play Terry Buchwald as we put the spotlight on local talent, which we do, of course, every Monday through Thursday mornings at this time. Forecast looking good. Opening day, Erie County Fair. And first of eight for the Ramblin' Lou Family Band at 5 o'clock on the Avenue of Flags stage right there at Gate 2, right near where Ronnie D will be broadcasting starting at 2 o'clock this afternoon. Be listening or be a part of it out there at the fair. We look forward to seeing you.
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0: And the forecast looking great, 746 right now, and sunny start, increasing clouds. Still waiting for that sunshine, a little overcast out there right now, but going to be a great day, high of 80. Some evening or overnight showers, thunderstorms are possible, 64. And a patchy fog around the area to start tomorrow, but then sunshine and 80. And still right now, 62 degrees in RL country.
3: Good morning, everyone. Just moderate volume on the 290 East. It has cleared since that accident left the scene right near Main Street on the right shoulder. So things are flowing pretty nicely between Sheridan and Main Street. A little slow on the 90 East, though. A little slow on the ramp to the 190 North, of course, entering the work zone. And there's some spotty congestion through Cheektowaga. A little bit by William Street. You'll pick up passing Walden and then slow down again right near the 33. The 190 looking pretty good. Southbound from the Falls all the way to Buffalo. Inbound 33 and no issues as well. With your NFTA traffic and transit update, I'm Lance Mallett.
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0: Yes, remembering Buck and Porter. 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

featuring Porter Wagner and Buck Owens today. Casa Country WXRL, and playing that song, of course, reminds me of the old, I don't know if you want to call it a tradition or a suspicion or a superstition, that a visitor was

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1: AP News, I'm Marcela Sanchez. In Minnesota, Lieutenant Governor Peggy Flanagan won the state's Democratic Senate primary. Flanagan defeated centrist U.S. Representative Angie Craig with a pledge to fight the influence of corporations and confront President Trump. Meanwhile, Lisa DeMuth won the Republican primary for

0: Minnesota governor. The state House Speaker will go on to face U.S. Senator Amy Klobuchar, who defeated six others to win the Democratic nomination. The AP's Lisa Dwyer reports that Trump Media is scrapping some of its new businesses to head off losses.
1: President Donald Trump's social media company is going back to its roots. The parent of Truth Social says it is abandoning several new businesses, crypto, online betting, and financial services, to refocus on building up its social media platform. Part of that effort is a new paid service for Wall Street traders who want sneak peeks at the president's market-moving posts. The service has drawn criticism from government watchdogs for basically setting itself up as a paid alternative to the White House press office. Parent company, Trump Media and Technology, detailed its new plans Monday after posting higher losses in the last quarter. After closing at about $62 shortly after it went public in 2024, the stock has plunged into the single digits, wiping out billions in stock market value. I'm Lisa Dwyer.
0: Doctors worry that Trump's new executive order on vaccines could create fear and confusion among parents at a time when measles is spreading, immunization rates are falling, and children are heading back to school. The order advocates separating the measles, mumps, and rubella vaccine into three different single disease shots, and when possible, giving all childhood vaccines at separate appointments. More stories at apnews.com. This is AP News.
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0: AP correspondent Donna Warder reports on a tubing trip gone wrong in Michigan.
4: We're coming, guys.
5: The faint sounds of two women and a 9-year-old boy who were stranded for 3 days along the Muskegon River in Michigan. They were tubing along the river last week, hit logs, and their tubes popped. They were reported missing after one of the women hadn't shown up to her dentist appointment. Conservation officers with the Michigan Department of Natural Resources said they spotted one of the tubes along the river and could see in the grass where the three had walked. They were found on Friday.
6: We got lost on the river. We went to the river.
4: Hi.
6: We went to the river and we were on the river.
4: Oh my God.
5: The three say they survived on eating bark and flowers and drank river water. They were treated at a hospital for dehydration and infections, but are back home now. I'm Donna Water.
0: And I'm Marcela Sanchez, AP News.
7: And I'm just thinking about that story, saying, thank you, Lord. Yeah, I love a happy ending. All right, we have a happy beginning, the beginning of the Erie County Fair today, and the first of eight shows for the Ramblin' Lou Family Band, Western New York's first family of country music, and yes, the offshoot group, the Rockin' Rambler, is going to be performing out there as well. Keep listening for more about that. Ronnie D. actually kicking things off at 2 o'clock today. Monday through Friday, he'll be doing his show out there during the course of the fair, and make sure you stop by, say hello to him, and of course check out the great show beginning at 5 on the Avenue of Flags stage. Weather looking good for it. Eventually we're going to have some sunshine today, according to the official forecast for Greater Buffalo. Some increasing clouds, though, later, high of 80, maybe some evening and overnight showers and thunderstorms, 64, and tomorrow, patchy fog to start your Thursday, but then sunshine, once again, the high 80. Right now we're up to 63 degrees in our all country.
8: Good morning, everyone. Just moderate volume on the 290 East. It has cleared since that accident left the scene right near Main Street on the right shoulder. So things are flowing pretty nicely between Sheridan and Main Street. A little slow on the 90 East, though. A little slow on the ramp to the 190 North, of course, entering the work zone. And there's some spotty congestion through Cheektowaga. A little bit by William Street. You'll pick up passing Walden. and then slow down again right

0: 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Good morning from Classic Country WXRL, AM, FM, streaming to WXRL.com. And Cal Smith, and it's Craig Matthews, and we are remembering you, the baseball fan. I'm a baseball fan. Yeah, America's favorite pastime. What is today?
1: Take me out to the ball game. Take me out with the crowd. Buy me some peanuts and Cracker Jack. I don't care if I never get back. Let me.
0: It's Baseball Fan Appreciation Day today. Play ball. No, let's play at the Erie County Fair, because that's where the Ramblin' Lou Band will be playing later on today. The first of eight shows, and of course the Rockin' Ramblers too, the offshoot group, will be performing out there during the course of the fair. And I want to remind you about what is happening tomorrow. This is really going to be exciting, and I unfortunately can't make it, but tomorrow, the 13th, all right, at the historic Octagon Building. If you'll remember, that's right near, or right next to the Avenue of Flag stage. At 1:30 tomorrow, there's going to be a special in-depth interview and Erie County Fair memories with members of the Ramblin' Family Band, who are today beginning their run and celebrating their 61 years performing at the Erie County Fair. Ronnie D, no doubt, will be talking about that. And this is going to be a really exciting thing tomorrow. And Ralph C. will probably be mentioning it tomorrow as well.
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2: 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Let's find out about that forecast. It is looking good for opening day of the Erie County Fair. All right, yes, sunny start, increasing clouds later, the high 80. Overnight, and actually this evening as well, maybe some showers and thunderstorms, slight chance, 64, and then patchy fog to start your Thursday, then sunshine, and 80, and still at 63 degrees in our old country.
3: Good morning, everyone. Just moderate volume on the 290 East. It has cleared since that accident left the scene right near Main Street on the right shoulder. So things are flowing pretty nicely between Sheridan and Main Street. A little slow on the 90 East, though. A little slow on the ramp to the 190 North, of course, entering the work zone. And there's some spotty congestion through Cheektowaga. A little bit by William Street. You'll pick up passing Walden and then slow down again right near the 33. The 190 looking pretty good. Southbound from the Falls all the way to Buffalo. Inbound 33 and no issues as well. With your NFTA traffic and transit update, I'm Lance Mallett.
2: And I'm Craig Matthews in the morning. WXRL continuing our tribute to a couple of late and greats that were born on this day. Back in 1929, Buck Owens. He passed in 2006, and we're remembering Porter Wagner, also born on this day. In 1927, we lost him in 2006. So a double shot here, tribute to these two legendary singers. WXRL remembers.

0: It's time for the Classic Country Flashback feature on the Craig Matthews Radio Show for this week in August. 1973, Loretta Lynn released her 23rd solo studio album, Love is the Foundation, which went on to peak at number one on the album country chart. The album's first single, Love is the Foundation, released in April of 1973, peaked at number one on the U.S. Hot Country Singles charts. 1976, George Jones and Tammy Wynette released their seventh studio album, Gold Ring, which peaked at number one on the Billboard Country Album chart. The singles Near You and Golden Ring both reached number one on the country singles charts. 1995, Garth Brooks' The Hits became the first best of album by a country-based artist certified for shipments of 7 million units. In June of 1995, the master copy of the album was buried under Garth's star on the Hollywood Walk of Fame. It's Fun Fact Time in the Matthews in the Morning Radio Show. Garth Brooks' seventh studio album, Sevens, debuted at number one on both Billboard Top 200 Albums chart and Billboard Country Albums chart, the first 777,777 copies were marked as first editions and contained a gold seal on the cover of the CD booklet and on the CD itself. That's all this week in classic country music history. To hear all these great artists and many more, listen to the Matthews in the Morning Radio Show on Buffalo's home for classic country music,
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2: 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And he made reference during the flashback to this lady and this song, Loretta Lynn.

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0: 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And you can listen, of course, anywhere you go in the world, which is just amazing. It's amazing how technology has changed too, as far as audio and video quality and so many other aspects of technology. But there's nothing like a good old-fashioned vinyl record, right? They still make them by popular public demand. You can still buy vinyl, and vinyl record stores actually still continue to do well. And actually today is National Vinyl Record Day. It's celebrated every August 12th. It commemorates the day that Thomas Edison invented the phonograph on this day in 1877. And it honors the good old-fashioned analog sound, the clicks, the pops, the skips. And I think there's a song that actually talks about that. Can you think about what song I'm talking about? Yeah, from Tim McGraw. And we're going to be playing that coming up, and also our Holy Cow Song of the Day. Plenty more to come here on this Wednesday edition of Matthews in the Morning. It's been a great summer of concerts with Western New York's first family of country music, the Ramblin' Lou Family Band. And now you can see them at the 186th Erie County Fair in Hamburg, with so many great attractions, including the Ramblin' Lou Family Band, celebrating 61 years of entertainment at the fair. They're performing now through August 19th. Showtime, 5 until 6:15 p.m. on the Avenue of Flags stage. See the beautiful new covered seating area with a free breeze included. And even Ronnie D is going to be broadcasting from the fair from our WXRL mobile unit by Gate 2. Then on Saturday and Sunday, August 22nd and 23rd, see the new Rockin' Ramblers, five members of the Ramble Lou Family Band, playing familiar pop and rock hits that you're going to love to sing along with. It's right there on the Avenue of Flags stage at 5 p.m. both days. Come on, get out and enjoy the Erie County Fair and the Ramblin' Lou Family Band. It's a family tradition.
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0: And eventually you're going to be seeing some sunshine.

0: and patchy fog to start your Thursday, then sunshine and 80, and still a cool, comfortable 63 degrees currently in RL country.
1: Good morning, everyone. We have an accident blocking the left lane of the 190 south. It's just before the 198, and that's given us a delay for folks heading towards downtown Buffalo, backed up almost about 2.5 miles to beyond Vulcan Street. So pretty long stretch through Black Rock heading towards the 198 or towards downtown. You're going to be dealing with a long line. An alternate route might be a good idea. It's going to be a while for four vehicles to get out of the way. Other than that, just some volume. The 190 north ramp off the 90 east, a little slow there. The 90 east, a touch under speed right here, the 33. With your NFTA traffic and transit update, I'm Lance Mellon.
0: We're WXRL. We are classic country, and we plan to keep it that way.

Classic Country, WXRL, and back when. Remember going to maybe like Twin Fair, saving up your 79 cents so you could buy a vinyl 45 record of your favorite pop or country song? Well, we're playing this one today because there's a song for it. For National Vinyl Record Day, Tim McGraw makes reference to it.

0: dig out those vinyl records and play them today in honor of National Vinyl Records Day. Are you ready for the Holy Cow song of the day? Yeah, one of those great songs you haven't heard in a while. And Tom from, what was it again? Oh, the end. Actually, who listens on streaming wanted to know if we could do it.
1: Well, we grew up down by the railroad track, shooting BBs at old beer cans, choking on the smoke from a lucky strike somebody lifted off of his old man.

0: across the country. WXRL, I know. Holy. Holy cow, you hadn't heard that one in a while. And Tom and Olean, thank you for the request, sending that in via my Craig Matthews email. All right, if you'd like, Craig Matthews, radioguy at gmail.com, two T's in Matthews, or you can put it on Facebook or private message me there, and we'd be more than happy to dig up one of those songs you haven't heard in a while, and yeah, say holy cow. Rodney Adkins, so many great songs over the years, still out there, by the way, performing. What, Farmer's Daughter, Watching You, If You're Going Through Hell, Take a Back Road. Rodney Adkins, our holy cow song artist of the day. And, yeah, we'll get back to that again next Monday, Tuesday, and Wednesday. This is going to wrap it up for me for the week. I know, short week, always. Monday through Wednesday for me. And Ralph C. tomorrow. And, yeah, Ramblin' Country with that incredible Lou Five. Bringing back some great memories and stories coming up on Friday morning. And as far as today goes, something special's going on. We've been talking about it, and you know. The Erie County Fair gets underway. And, yeah, the first of 8 days for the Ramblin' Lou Family Band. And then the five members of the group that formed the Rockin' Ramblers, they'll be performing also later on during the course of the fair. And want to remind you again about tomorrow, Thursday, August 13th, historic Octagon Building, that's right next to the Avenue of Flags stage at 1:30. There's going to be a special in-depth interview, and that'll include a lot of different Erie County Fair memories from the Ramblin' Lou Family Band themselves as they're celebrating 61 years. And it'll be 61 years this year, this performance today, performing at the Erie County Fair. That's just an awesome record. And if you want to know more, well, be listening in at 2 o'clock this afternoon. Ronnie D. will be taking you home live and lovely from the Erie County Fair.
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0: It is 8:48, and eventually we're going to see some sunshine today. Increasing clouds, though, again later. High of 80 today. Some evening and overnight showers and thunderstorms possible, 64. Patchy fog to start tomorrow, but then sunshine and 80. And right now, still 63 degrees in our all country. Let's get our final check on traffic from the NFTA. Thank you, Lance. What you got?
3: Good morning, everyone. We have an accident blocking the left lane of the 190 South. It's just before the 198, and that's giving us a delay for folks heading towards downtown Buffalo, backed up almost about 2.5 miles to beyond Vulcan Street. So pretty long stretch through Black Rock heading towards the 198 or towards downtown. You're going to be dealing with a long line. An alternate route might be a good idea. It's going to be a while for four vehicles to get out of the way. Other than that, just some volume. The 190 north ramp off the 90 east, a little slow there. The 90 east, a touch under speed right here, the 33. With your NFTA traffic and transit update, I'm Lance Mellon.
0: And I'm Craig Matthews in the morning, WXRL. And on this 12th of August, we've been remembering a couple of legendary country singers, both born on this day, and wishing them both a happy heavenly birthday as we remember the good times, all the great music. And Porter Wagner, and this guy too, Buck Owens.

Well, I'm going to be heading out of here, but heading to the Erie County Fair. I want to be there for the kickoff today for the first of many shows for the Rambleloo Family Band at 5 o'clock on the Avenue of Flag stage. So I got to go home and shower, shave, and head on out there. And then Friday, I'm going to be a part. I'm emceeing the inaugural fire truck pull competition for the Firefighters Day. Honored to do that. So until we get together again, as always, God bless you. God bless America. And of course, never say never.

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1: AP FM. News, I'm Marcela Sanchez. President Trump has confirmed he slipped away from Air Force One after last month's NATO summit in Turkey due to a threat. AP White House correspondent Darlene Superville reports.
2: I guess there was a threat out there. I didn't really ask too much about it. I get a lot of threats.
3: The Washington Post had reported that the misdirection carried out by the White House was done because of an Iranian assassination threat against the president. President Trump and some of his aides, after they boarded the Air Force One, were secretly taken off the plane through a back door into a catering compartment that is usually used to deliver food and other supplies to the plane. They were then driven to a smaller government plane that flew them all to the United Kingdom. There have been questions about the safety of the new Air Force One that was a gift from Qatar.
1: There have been questions about the safety of the new Air Force One that was a gift from Qatar. Intelligence officials, according to reports in the New York Times and CBS News, were concerned about a potential attack on the president or the new jet. In Wisconsin, moderate Democrat David Crowley has won the primary for governor, defeating Democratic Socialist Francesca Hong. Crowley is seeking to become Wisconsin's first black governor. He'll face Trump-endorsed Republican U.S. Representative Tom Tiffany in November. U.S. futures are pointing higher before the release of key inflation data for July that could provide a better idea of where prices are heading. North America won't see much of today's total solar eclipse, but if you're far enough north in the U.S. and Canada, you might see a partial eclipse as the moon nibbles away at the sun. Totality will begin near the North Pole, then streak southward across Greenland, Iceland, Spain, and a patch of Portugal. This is AP News.
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6: AP Sports, I'm Lisa Dwyer. The Tampa Bay Rays extended their winning streak as Taylor Walls homered from each side of the plate in a 12-4 victory at the Athletics. The Padres are now in a three-way tie for the final two National League wildcard spots after an 11-2 win over the Brewers. McMahon and Grisham got it done for the Yankees in a 4-1 win over the Mariners. Tom Merriam reports.
7: Seattle led 1-0 going to the bottom of the seventh on Randy Arozarena's opposite field home run in the sixth off Ryan Weathers. But New York rallied for four runs against Mariners reliever Michael Rucker, who came in to start the inning. Ryan McMahon's two-run bases-loaded single put the Yanks up 2-1. Two batters later, Trent Grisham also delivered a two-run bases-loaded single.
6: Blake Snell fans, 10

0: And six innings in his return to the Dodgers after a three-month elbow injury layoff, leaving the game tied 1-1 in the sixth for a Dodgers 5-4 win over the Royals. I'm Lisa Dwyer, AP Sports.
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several years. 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Then I got me a transmission and all the chrome. The little things I could get in my big lunch

But when we pulled out the switch, all three of them come on. The back end looked kind of funny too, but we put it together, and when we got through, well, that's when we noticed that we only had one tail fin. About that time, my wife walked out, and I could see in her eyes that she had her doubts. But she opened the door and said, "Honey, take me for a spin." So we drove uptown just to get the tags, and I headed to ride on down Main Drag. I could hear everybody laughing for blocks around.

Here's an important announcement. WXRL's 7-day tour to the Great Smoky Mountains and Dollywood, September 20th through the 26th, is all sold out. If you would like to be placed on our waiting list, call WXRL at 716-681-1313, Monday through Friday, 9 to 4. Thank you for your tremendous response to all of our WXRL Ramblin' Lou tours. Hope to see you on the road again.

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1: 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We're going to have a party every Sunday right here. 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Man, I'll tell you, I'm looking forward to it. 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

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All aboard!

It's the 186th Erie County Fair in Hamburg, now through August 23rd, where there's fun for the whole family. The rides, entertainment, livestock exhibits, and much more. 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
4: One of Europe's busiest volcanoes, Mount Etna's latest eruption, was a treat for tourists, but a headache for Sicily's airport staff. The AP's Charles de Ledesma has more.
5: Fountains of flames and rivers of lava offered a spectacular view for tourists who'd ventured onto Mount Etna and were standing nearby in the Italian island of Sicily on Tuesday evening. One of the tallest active volcanoes in the European region, Etna's eruption forced the nearby airport of Catania to close. And airport staff said on Wednesday, flight arrivals and departures were suspended until 6 p.m. local time. Authorities added the airport of Comiso in the southern Ragusa province was closed also due to falling volcanic ash. Sicily is a major summer destination, and hundreds of passengers remain stranded on the island with the backdrop of the erupting Etna. I'm Charles de Ledesma.
4: And I'm Marcela Sanchez, AP News.

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transponder's nearly gone. Your injector ports are stripped, and that ain't all. Your torque converter's running low on the torque, and that water pump's nearly down a quart. We caught it all in time, so you're in luck. He said, I've got the time and I've got the parts. Just give me the word and I'm ready to start.

He said, "What do you think? 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Well, I gave him my most sorrowful look, and I said, "This song's got a broken hook, but I can order you a new one from Nashville, but it won't be cheap. And I know you've been using a cut rate thesaurus, cause your adverbs are backed up into your chorus. Now your verse is running on verbs that are way too weak.

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Well, hello and welcome into a new edition of Pure American Country. Hi there, I'm Zach Bennett, carrying on the legacy of the great Bill Cody and coming to you from the historic Acuff House Studio just outside the Grand Ole Opry House. I'm staring out at the front door of the Opry right now. We got folks milling about on the plaza getting ready to take the Opry tour. And we invite you to come to Nashville and check this out next time you're here. It is a really, really cool place to be. Well, you know, some country records don't need much time to introduce themselves. One little curl of the steel guitar, one fiddle line, one singer bending a word in exactly the right place, and just like that, you're home. George Strait had all of that figured out on his very first single. Let's start there this week. George Strait, here's Unwound on Pure American Country.

George Strait, Unwound, his very first single all the way back in 1981. That's the year I was born. And listen, I don't know how you arrive sounding any more like George Strait than that. I mean, he was right out of the gate, sound exactly like he still does today. And the funny thing is, though, the ingredients aren't always the same. Reba McEntire doesn't phrase a lyric like Randy Travis, and Randy certainly didn't sing like Reba. But you hear either one of them for about 3 seconds, and there's absolutely no mystery about who's at the microphone or what kind of music you're even listening to. We're going to play a couple of songs from them back to back here. We'll start with Reba, followed by Randy. Let's get going with How Blue now on Pure American Country.

0: Randy Travis, and On the Other Hand, Reba McEntire before that with Howl Blue, and George Strait opened us up this week with Unwound. Three unmistakable voices, and three records that never have to holler at you to prove their country. Keith Whitley starts our next set. We'll follow that sound through Leanne Womack to a current record from Zach Top. I'm Zach Bennett, and this is Pure American Country.
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the Ramblin' Lou Family Band, celebrating 61 years of entertainment at the fair. 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Then on Saturday and Sunday, August 22nd and 23rd, see the new Rockin' Ramblers, five members of the Ramblin' Lou Family Band, playing familiar pop and rock hits that you're going to love to sing along with. 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It's a family tradition.

1989 is our spotlight year this week. That song is from that year. Keith Whitley, I'm No Stranger to the Rain on Pure American Country. Nothing about that record, though, feels stuck in 1989, really. Keith could make one little catch in his voice sound like an entire hard year, and the band knew enough not to get in his way. And that way of singing really didn't disappear when the calendar changed. Leanne Womack brought it with her into the 90s, and guys like Zach Topp still carrying plenty of it today. We'll play a couple songs from them back to back here. How about

0: Zach Top, South of Sanity. Leanne Womack before that with Never Again Again. And Keith Whitley got us started this segment with I'm No Stranger to the Rain. Listen, you can update the production, you can change the clothes, but the ache in the voice still knows exactly where it came from. That's country music. Your hellos and hometowns are coming up next on Pure American Country.
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Joe Diffie, one of the all-time great songs. John Deere Green, that one going out to Tracy and Jackie in Sevierville, Tennessee, listening to us on our flagship station. They listen to us every week on 650 AM WSM out of Nashville. It's Hellos and Hometowns. We'd love to hear your Hellos and Hometowns requests. Let us know where you're listening, what station you're listening on, what song you want to hear. Real easy. 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Again, that number, 615-669-6650. Going back to John Deere Green, that song's been around more than 30 years now, and I bet Billy Bob still hasn't gotten that paint off the water tower. At this point, I think the town's probably just accepted it as a landmark. Now it's time for another request, this one from Turbo Tom in Cheektowaga, New York. He listens every week on 1300 WXRL. Tom wanted the new one from Riley Green. Now, this song is a real tip of the hat to a legend, to Toby Keith, right down to Toby's voice even showing up near the end of the record. For you, Tom, Riley Green's new one, Think As You Drunk, on Pure American Country.

0: Riley Green. That's a new one called Think As You Drunk for Tom. Listen up in Cheektowaga, New York. And thanks again to Tracy and Jackie in Sevierville, Tennessee. The foothills of the Smokies, starting us off with Joe Diffie and John Deere Green. Listen, I would love to put your hometown on the map, too. You can give me a call or a text anytime. That number is always open for you, 615-669-6650. It doesn't even have to be during the show. 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I'm Zach Bennett. 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

0: Zach Bennett with you on Pure American Country, and let's get to two generations of Bakersfield country back to back. What do you say? Let's kick it off with Buck Owens, I Got a Tiger by the Tail, and we'll follow that up with Dwight Yoakam in Little Ways. 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
1: I've got a...

0: pure American country, including a trip to our spotlight year, 1989. 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

Zach Bennett here, carrying on the tradition of Bill Cody on Pure American Country, and let's turn the calendar back to our spotlight year of 1989. The San Francisco 49ers defeated the Cincinnati Bengals 20-16 in Super Bowl 23. Joe Montana marched the Niners 92 yards for the winning score, finding John Taylor in the end zone with just 34 seconds left. During the drive, Joe Montana reportedly calmed his nervous teammates by casually pointing out that comedian John Candy was up in the stands. Great story. Nintendo introduced the Game Boy, which was originally bundled with the game Tetris, and that little gray brick took video games out of the living room and put them in back seats, waiting rooms, and probably more than a few classrooms where they didn't belong. I got one for Christmas that year. I can say I did take it to school a time or two. The Seinfeld Chronicles made its summer debut on NBC July 5th, 1989. Now, the title was eventually shortened to simply Seinfeld, and that little watched pilot grew into one of television's defining comedies of all time. A show famously described as being about nothing had to start somewhere. The movie Batman, starring Michael Keaton, opened in June, became the year's highest grossing movie in North America, earned more than $251 million, and by the end of the summer, that black and yellow bat symbol seemed to be attached to just about everything money could buy. On November 9th, big news, crowds pushed through the border crossings in Berlin as the wall that had divided the city for more than 28 years finally lost its power. The celebration spilled into the streets and continued for days. Well, country music was changing too in 89. Clint Black, Garth Brooks, Alan Jackson, Travis Tritt, those four are often grouped together as the class of 89. They all came in together, but they didn't sound alike, thank goodness. But every one of them arrived with a pretty clear idea of who he was. Going to Clint Black, his very first single went all the way to number one. From our spotlight year of 1989, Clint Black coming onto the scene in a big way with A Better Man.

Clint Black, It's a Better Man, from our spotlight year of 1989 here on Pure American Country. A remarkably assured first single for Clint. No gimmick, no desperation to get your attention, just a clean melody, a sharp lyric, and a singer who already sounded completely comfortable in his own boots. Well, Garth Brooks arrived on the scene that year, too, and before he was flying over crowds on a wire, smashing guitars, and putting on stadium shows around the world, he introduced himself with a weary young cowboy, a Chris LeDoux tape, and few too many miles behind him. Here's Garth Brooks, Much Too Young to Feel This Damn Old, his debut single on Pure American Country.

0: Garth Brooks, much too young to feel this damn old, following Clint Black and A Better Man, both debut singles, both from our spotlight year of 1989. A very transformative year in country music, as I said. It didn't prove that country music had to go backward to remain relevant. It proved you could know where the music came from and still take it somewhere new. I'm Zach Bennett, carrying the torch for Bill Cody, and I'm glad you're here. Hour 2 starts fresh with music from Ashley McBride and Don Williams. Gary Stewart, Cody Johnson, Brandy Clark, Kathy Mattea, and more are on the way. And in Hour 2, we're really going to be listening closely to the songs themselves, the characters, the details, and the lines that stay with you. Stay right there. More Pure American Country is coming up next.
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0: Welcome into Hour 2 of Pure American Country. I'm Zach Bennett, glad to keep Bill Cody's show moving forward from the Acuff House Studio, situated just outside the front doors to the Grand Ole Opry House, the epicenter of country music, Nashville, Tennessee. Well, as we get Hour 2 underway, we're going to listen closely to the songs themselves this hour. And, you know, you can change the arrangement around a great country song. You can add strings, strip it down, speed it up, slow it down. But if the writing is honest enough, if it notices the right little detail, the songs are going to survive all of it. Ashley McBride starts us with A Room Full of Doubters and One Woman Who Refused to Believe Them. It's a very autobiographical song from Ashley McBride. It's called Girl Going Nowhere, and it's getting Hour 2 started on Pure American Country.

Ashley McBride performed that song from the stage of Royal Albert Hall last fall when the Grand Ole Opry took the show across the pond to London. And she told the very personal story about her middle school teacher basically telling her, you don't need to do a career in music. It's not going to work out for you. It's a long shot. There's no way this is ever going to be a success for you. And Ashley took those words and she kept them inside her, and it motivated her to become, well, Ashley McBride. She's a member of the Grand Ole Opry now and a hit maker. And looking at the song itself, I love that it never really gives a grand speech about chasing your dreams. If you just listen to the lyrics, it gives you folding chairs in an empty room that somebody predicted and the singer who just kept showing up through it all. Bob McDill did something similar with our next song. He used radio voices, books, family, and the southern landscape to explain a man from the inside out. The song was recorded by the late, great Don Williams, called Good Old Boys Like Me. You're hearing it now on Pure American Country.

0: my room. Yeah, what do you do with good old boys like me?
1: Don Williams, Good Old Boys Like Me, here on Pure American Country. I always loved hearing these stories from Bill Cody. He and I would talk off the air, and he told me one time about Don Williams coming in for an interview, and Bill asked him, said, where'd this gentle giant nickname come from? And Don Williams said, I don't really know. He said, I'm not that gentle, and I'm not that big. And I miss Bill so much. So many great stories that man had. Well, Ashley McBride led off this segment with Girl Going Nowhere. Two lives and not a wasted detail in either song. Well, Gary Stewart will start our next set. And from there, three men make a pretty convincing case that country songs are often at their best when the narrator accidentally tells on himself. We'll find out what that means next on Pure American Country. I'm Zach Bennett.
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1: 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And on Saturday and Sunday, August 22nd and 23rd, don't miss the Rockin' Ramblers, 5 members of the Ramblin' Lou Family Band playing a mix of pop, rock and roll, country, and familiar favorites on the Avenue of Flags stage from 5 until 6:15 p.m. both days. And you can enjoy the show in comfort with a newly covered seating area and a free breeze. It's happening at the Erie County Fair with the Ramblin' Lou Family Band and the Rockin' Ramblers. It's a family tradition.

Gary Stewart, she's acting single, I'm drinking doubles. Now, if there was a Hall of Fame just for country music titles, that one would probably be in there. Before Gary even finishes singing it the first time, you know the marriage is in trouble, you know the bar tab is growing, and you know that our narrator hasn't exactly chosen the healthiest coping strategy, for sure. Well, the next two guys are not exactly models of restraint either. Daryl Singletary's narrator would like us to believe there's no such thing

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And then Cody Johnson's cowboy gets dumped and decides there's one item he absolutely intends to recover. Cody Johnson's latest called Horseback is on the way after you hear Daryl Singletary sing Too Much Fun. What's that mean anyway? Pure American Country.

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1: That's the new one from Cody Johnson called Horseback. And before that, you heard Daryl Singletary. Too much fun. Gary Stewart got us started. She's acting single and I'm drinking doubles. Three men just telling on themselves for about nine straight minutes there. Country music's always been pretty good at that, you know. I'm Zach Bennett. This is Pure American Country. Coming up, Tom T. Hall, Brandi Clark, and Trisha Yearwood. Three songs that prove the smallest details are usually the ones that stay with us. And stay with us on Pure American Country.
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Tom T. Hall, the year that Clayton Delaney died. You know, Clayton was based on a real musician that Tom knew while he was growing up. He was not a national star, simply the man nearby who made music feel possible. And most lives, you know, they don't look important from a distance. A good songwriter moves in closer. Brandi Clark does that with a working mother whose life is measured in responsibilities nobody else seems eager to pick up. And then we'll transition into a song from Trisha Yearwood that reminds us that sometimes one old song can bring back a place, a person, and a version of ourselves we thought had disappeared. We'll hear that song from Trisha after you hear Brandi Clark, Three Kids, No Husband. This is Pure American Country.

0: Those three songs had something in common. Trisha Yearwood, the song remembers when. Brandi Clark, Three Kids, No Husband. Tom T. Hall, the year that Clayton Delaney died. What they do well is they don't deal in generic people. They give us people or characters that we feel like we've met personally. And once a song can do that, man, it's awfully hard to shake. Coming up in just a bit, we'll take one more look back at our spotlight year of 1989, including music from Kathy Mattea. I'm Zach Bennett. This is Pure American Country.
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5: Zach Bennett here on Pure American Country, doing my best to keep Bill Cody's legacy alive here on this weekly show. Well, Roger Miller could create a whole character in less time than it takes most people to clear their throat. And Kacey Musgraves can do something similar. She can take a handful of details and give you an entire town. We're going to play a couple of songs from them back to back right here. Kacey's coming up after you hear Roger Miller and Dang Me on Pure American Country.
6: Well, here I sit high getting ideas. 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

0: That's really the song that introduced Casey Musgraves to the country radio listening audience. Merry-go-round. Coming up next, a trip back to 1989, this week's Spotlight Year.
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0: One more stop at our spotlight year, 1989. John Vesner and Don Henry wrote this next song from the story of John's grandparents. Late in their lives, his grandmother was hospitalized with dementia and had stopped responding to nearly everyone around her. Then her husband came into the room. She looked at him, recognized him, and asked the question that became the song's title. This song never has to explain what lifelong devotion means. It simply lets us witness the moment when everything else had faded, but that connection was still there. From 1989, here's Kathy Mattea. Where have you been on Pure American Country?

0: Rodney Crowell, after all this time following Kathy Mattea, Where Have You Been? And, you know, that's the other story of 1989 in country music that a lot of people forget. Yeah, that new class of stars was arriving. 90s country was just around the corner. But in 89, we had songs with enough truth in them to outlive whatever production style happened to surround them. You know, Bill Cody knew that those were the records worth keeping nearby, the ones that still have something new to tell you, even after you've heard them 100 times. That wraps up this edition of Pure American Country. I'm Zach Bennett, proud to continue the legacy of Bill Cody. Thank you for spending part of your day with me. Pure American Country, written, produced, and engineered by me, Zach Bennett. Our executive producer is Martin Davis. And until we meet again, take care of yourself and always, always keep a great country song close by. See you next time.
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It's been a great summer of concerts with Western New York's first family of country music, the Ramblin' Lou Family Band. And now you can see them at the 186th Erie County Fair in Hamburg with so many great attractions, including the Ramblin' Lou Family Band, celebrating 61 years of entertainment at the fair. They're performing now through August 19th. Showtime, 5 until 6:15 p.m. on the Avenue of Flag stage. 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And even Ronnie D's going to be broadcasting from the fair from our WXRL mobile unit by Gate 2. Then on Saturday and Sunday, August 22nd and 23rd, see the new Rockin' Ramblers, five members of the Ramble Lou Family Band, playing familiar pop and rock hits that you're going to love to sing along with. It's right there on the Avenue of Flag stage at 5 p.m. both days. Come on, get out and enjoy the Erie County Fair and the Ramblin' Lou Family Band. 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

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They are newspapers for seniors and proud of it.

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1: AP News, I'm Mike Hempel. Police say a man killed his partner and their child at a Minnesota home daycare Wednesday before taking his own life. Authorities say six other children who were at the daycare in Hopkins, none was injured. All have been reunited with their parents. Another win for progressive Democrats in Minnesota. AP correspondent Donna Warder reports.
2: Minnesota Lieutenant Governor Peggy Flanagan has won the Democratic primary for U.S. Senate. It's the latest victory for a progressive over the party's establishment.
3: For months now, I have been telling you that this campaign was about the many versus the money. Well, guess what? The many just won.
2: Flanagan will be the front runner in November's general election, running against NFL sideline reporter Michelle Tafoya, who won the Republican primary on Tuesday. In the race for Minnesota governor, State House Speaker Lisa Damoth won the Republican primary. She'll face Democrat Amy Klobuchar, who's now a U.S. senator. I'm Donna Warder.
1: Lawyers for a man charged with killing conservative activist Charlie Kirk say he shouldn't be eligible for the death penalty because the shooter hit the intended target. The event last September was attended by thousands in Utah. Defendant Tyler Robinson's attorneys say prosecutors have not proven that others who attended the event were endangered by the shooting. That's a potentially aggravating factor under state law that would make it a capital crime. The World Health Organization warns that the Ebola outbreak in Congo is on track to surpass the deadliest one in history. The outbreak has killed over 2,000 people out of more than 4,300 cases and is considered the fastest growing in history. This is AP News.
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1: Spain and Iceland will see a dazzling total solar eclipse Wednesday evening, but the event can be partially viewed in other countries too.
7: Spain's gearing up for a rare total eclipse, even as extreme heat and wildfires threaten to cast a pall over the spectacle

0: millions in northern and central Spain will have prime views of the event, which begins around sunset. Spanish authorities have set up 350 official viewing sites and restricted access to 123 others due to environmental concerns. With temperatures soaring above 35 degrees Celsius and dry vegetation, officials are urging caution to prevent fires. Hotel prices in Spain and Iceland have soared, with rooms in Reykjavik exceeding $1,000 for Wednesday night. The eclipse marks Iceland's first total solar eclipse since 1954. I'm Charles de Lefesma.
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0: out walking, just you wait.
1: So, this fair started. And, of course, we had COVID, so it's 186 Erie County Fair. You're with Ronnie D. I'm just in.

Gate number two out at the Erie County Fair off of McKinley Parkway. And again, the fair runs now through Sunday, August the 23rd. I hope you'll stop out, say hi. As I say, you can't miss me when you walk through gate number two. The Ramblin' Lou Family Band's going to be up on stage at 5 o'clock, just up the Avenue of the Flags at the Avenue of the Flags stage. Got a lot of things to cover over the next, 5 hours, because, yes, I'm doing classic country till 5, and then we shift gears and we get drive time polkas all coming to you live from the Erie County Fair. So let's get back to more classic country. The man in black, Johnny Cash, and that long-legged guitar-picking man.

0: and carrying your love with me here on WXRL, live at the Erie County Fair, the 186th Erie County Fair. It's my 20th year broadcasting from the fair and just inside gate number two. And, of course, the Ramblin' Lou Family Band's 61st year at the Erie County Fair. And they're going to be here, of course, tonight at 5 o'clock. So be sure to get over here and enjoy. And, of course, enjoy everything that the fair has to offer. And today, as I mentioned, you can get in for free if you bring any four canned goods. So you bring four cans, and you'll be getting in for free. Today is what they call bring four canned goods for Feed More of Western New York and receive free admission today at the fair. And, of course, I'm going to be here today, tomorrow, and Friday from now till 7 o'clock, from 2 until 7. And then I'll be back here next week, Monday through Friday, from 2 until 7 o'clock. I will not be here on Saturday and Sundays. But we're going to have ourselves a lot of fun. And, of course, can't wait to meet you. And, of course, when you stop by, you can take a home with you, a WXRL newsletter. And you know what? I hope to see you at the fair.
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0: That's right. Tomorrow you can join RC. He'll wake you up at 7 o'clock and get you out the house with the best in classic country music and news, traffic, weather, and everything you need to make that Thursday commute go a little smoother. I do want to say, hey, Larry Jones, yes, my buddy, LJ, he is back at Mission Control at WXRL. He's the guy that makes me look good, and he presses all the buttons and plays the music. And him and I have known each other, gosh, for, it's got to be, probably close to 40 years now when I think about it.

about it. Yeah, I think about it. Gosh, where did the time went, Larry? I don't know, but I call him Larry. You know him as LJ. He hosts Polka Jamboree, Sundays from noon to 2, right here on WXRL. Oh, by the way, if you're wondering what this year's theme is, it's Stars, Stripes, and Summer Nights. It's all to celebrate America's 250th birthday, which we did, of course, on 4th of July. Coming to you from the fair, let's get back to classic country music and call on Loretta Lynn and You Ain't Woman Enough.

0: Diamond Rio, one more day here in WXRL. We're your home for classic country music. Of course, tomorrow, as I said, RC will be here in the morning. Yes, and I'm not talking about the cola. I'm talking about the live and in living color RC. He'll be on the radio at 7 o'clock waking you up. Do want to remind you also about something happening tomorrow here at the Erie County Fair. It's going to happen at 1:30 in the afternoon at the historic Octagon Building, which actually is right up the street here, up the Avenue of the Flags. And it's actually right next door to the Avenue of the Flags stage where the Ramblin' Lou Family Band will be performing today. It's a special in-depth interview and Erie County Fair memories with members of the Ramblin' Lou family. And again, that will be happening tomorrow on August the 13th at 1:30 in the afternoon at the historic Octagon Building right next to the Avenue of the Flag stage. Members of the Ramblin' Lou family will have a lot of memories and stories to tell because they've been here for 61 years. So if you're coming out to the fair tomorrow, be sure to come out and get up to the historic Octagon Building about 1:30 and join the Ramblin' Lou family. It should be fun and exciting, and I can imagine there are some interesting stories that will be told. So hopefully you can get up there and take it in. Well, you know, before we go any further, I want to talk to you about, obviously, your elder needs. I mean, every year goes by, we all get another year older, and you know, it's easy to forget about things like having a will put together or power of attorney documents, and maybe even have other elder law questions and issues, and you just don't know who to turn to. How about attorney Dawn Mishka? 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And when you do talk to Dawn, you tell her, hey, I was listening to Ronnie D yesterday at the Erie County Fair.
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0: Here's an important announcement. WXRL's 7-day tour to the Great Smoky Mountains and Dollywood, September 20th through the 26th, is all sold out. If you would like to be placed on our waiting list, call WXRL at 716-681-1313, Monday through Friday, 9 to 4. Thank you for your tremendous response to all of our WXRL Ramble and Loot tours. Hope to see you on the road again.
1: Oh, yeah. Don't forget to stop by the WXRL mobile booth right here at the fair inside gate number 2 and pick up a WXRL newsletter, which will keep you informed on many of the tours that they have coming up for this year. Classic Country from the fair continues. Got to call on the Oaks. Yeah, the Oak Ridge Boys and the Love Song.

It's the 186th Erie County Fair in Hamburg, now through August 23rd, where there's fun for the whole family. The rides, entertainment, livestock exhibits, and much more. And you can join WXRL's Ronnie D, broadcasting live from the fair from 2 p.m. to 7 p.m. Monday through Friday. WXRL's remote broadcast from the fair are being sponsored in part by the Alden State Bank, serving the community for over 100 years, by Southside Trailer in Blaisdell and Tonawanda, and by Save-A-Lot Food Stores. Come on, bring the family to see Western New York's first family of country music, the Ramblin' Lou Family Band, celebrating their 61st year at the fair, performing the first 8 days, August 12th through the 19th, with a daily show from 5 until 6:15 p.m. on the Avenue of Flags stage. And on Saturday and Sunday, August 22nd and 23rd, don't miss the Rockin' Ramblers, five members of the Ramblin' Lou Family Band playing a mix of pop, rock and roll, country, and familiar favorites on the Avenue of Flags stage from 5 until 6:15 p.m. both days. And you can enjoy the show in comfort with a newly covered seating area and a free breeze. It's happening at the Erie County Fair with the

0: Little bit of Tennessee whiskey. Yes, a guy called the Possum, Mr. George Jones, here on WXRL. You and I till 7 o'clock. That's right. It's Ronnie D time on WXRL from now to 7. And, classic country from now to 5 o'clock. And then, of course, the drive time polkas from 5 until 7. Speaking of 5 o'clock, that's when the Ramblin' Lou Family Band will be taking the stage. They'll be on the Avenue of the Flag stage just up from our WXRL mobile unit, which is just inside gate number 2. Come on out to the Erie County Fair today. Bring 4 canned goods, and your admission is free. 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And again, you get in for free just for bringing out 4 canned goods. Well, you know, when it's time to remember your lost loved one, why don't you turn to my friends, the Wagners, Dennis and Randy Wagner. 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They own Wagner Monuments at 2953 Genesee Street. 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Maybe it was the case with me when my mom passed away in 2015. She had the stone that she bought back in 1983 for my dad. So I called up Randy and at 892-5505 and told him, hey, you need to go add the my mom's year she was born and the year she passed, 2015, to the stone. Now, he knew exactly where it was because he had seen my mom in St. John's Cemetery many, many times. And a funny story here. My mom never wanted to put the year she was born on the stone when she bought it for my dad in 1983 because she said, everybody will go to the cemetery. They're going to figure out how old I am. So Randy had to add the year she was born, 1928, and, of course, 2015. But the Wagner Monuments can do that for you. They also have a nice collection of urns and vases, planters and markers. They can custom design a cremation memorial. Hey, when it's time to remember your lost loved one, turn to Wagner Monuments, 2953 Genesee Street, between Union and Harlem and Cheektowaga. Call 892-5505. That's 892-5505. And let Dennis and Randy know that you were listening to Ronnie D at the Erie County Fair.
1: 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It's Polka Session with yours truly for 60 minutes, following LJ with Polka Jamboree. We're going to have a party every Sunday right here. Make sure you're with us. Man, I'll tell you, I'm looking forward to it. That Sunday's at 2 o'clock right here on WXRL.
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We continue with 17 minutes before 3 o'clock as we continue from the fair with more classic country music. Tanya Tucker, and If Your Heart Ain't Busy Tonight.

Hank Snow. And I'm moving on. Well, I'm not going to move on, at least till 7 o'clock. And I'm, LJ is back at WXRL. You know him as LJ. He hosts the Polka Jamboree show Sundays at noon. He's helping push the buttons and play the music and making me look good. But Larry's a great guy, and we're grateful to have him part of the WXRL family. Speaking of the family, the Ramblin' Lou Family Band's going to be up on the Avenue of the Flag stage coming up at 5 o'clock today. And you still have plenty of time to come on out to the fair. It's day one of the 12 best days of summer. All you need to do, though, is bring 4 canned goods, and your admission is free. You can't beat it. It's a no-brainer. Bring 4 canned goods and get into the fair for free, and that is today. As we're going to continue on, you and I, up until 7 o'clock, like I say, classic country till 5, and then, of course, drive time polkas from 5 until 7 o'clock. And, of course, we're going to have ourselves a grand old time. I'll be here tomorrow and Friday, and then I'll be here all next week from Monday through Friday. Right now, it's

0: Monday through Friday. Right now, it's 10 minutes before 3.
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3: 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And on Saturday and Sunday, August 22nd and 23rd, don't miss the Rockin' Ramblers, 5 members of the Ramblin' Lou Family Band playing a mix of pop, rock and roll, country, and familiar favorites on the Avenue of Flag stage from 5 until 6:15 p.m. both days. And you can enjoy the show in comfort with a newly covered seating area and a free breeze. It's happening at the Erie County Fair with the Ramblin' Lou Family Band and the Rockin' Ramblers. It's a family tradition.
0: Yes, it certainly is a family tradition, and you are part of our family. So hopefully you'll be able to come on out to the Erie County Fair anytime now through Sunday, August the 23rd. But, of course, the Ramblin' Lou Family Band will be on at 5 o'clock today. I want to send this next song out to our buddy Will. Will Wattis. He listens to us up in the Utica, New York area. And, of course, he listens online at WXRL.com. So send this one out to Will, Alan Jackson, and Don't Rock the Jukebox.
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We invite you to go cruising with WXRL in 2027 to Nova Scotia, Canada, and the New England areas, September 11th through the 19th. 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
1: AP News, I'm Mike Hempel. First responders have been rescuing more people from floodwaters as utility crews clear lines and trees down by severe storms in the Midwest. The region has been hit with tornadoes, heavy rains, and flash flooding, leaving hundreds of thousands of customers without electricity. Jonathan Whittem, the head of the Indiana Department of Homeland Security, says a storm that knocked down trees and power lines in Indiana Tuesday caused at least one death.
2: Sadly, the four-year-old died in Jennings County. That was a tree that fell on their home. And we have reports of various levels of injuries across the state. And again, two other fatalities that may be weather-related, we're working on confirming.

0: is.
1: In Ohio, Governor Mike DeWine says a resident of Roseville died during a health emergency when first responders faced with flooded roads couldn't reach him. Police say a man killed a woman and their child at a home daycare they owned in Minnesota before taking his life. All six children who were at the home have been reunited with their families. None was injured, according to authorities. This occurred in Hopkins, a suburb of Minneapolis. This just in, Brad Smith has won the Democratic nomination for U.S. House in Wisconsin's 6th congressional district. Inflation declined slightly last month as the cost of gas and groceries slipped, though prices were still rising more quickly than before the Iran war. The Labor Department says consumer prices increased 3.4% in July from a year ago. That's down from 3.5% in June. Inflation had fallen to about 2.5% before the Iran war. On Wall Street, stocks have been near record highs today after several AI stocks reported better growth for the spring than analysts expected. This is AP News. A town in
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1: Is celebrating the Hoosier Cabinet.
5: The Hoosier Cabinet is an all-in-one kitchen that was once a mainstay in early 20th century American homes. They're no longer in fashion, but a town in northern Indiana is celebrating the cabinet's place in history with the display of a really giant one. It's a 30-foot tall model of a Dutch kitchenette in the town of Napanee, and it celebrates Coppice Napanee, one of two companies still in existence that manufactured the Hoosier Cabinet more than a century ago. Wesley Mast is the company owner.
6: When people walk up and see the big cabinet, it seems like we get two extremes on the responses. There's the one extreme where people are like, why? Like, why such a big cabinet? This was kind of the first piece of furniture that went into the house as a kitchen and was considered all in one, the kitchen itself in just one piece.
5: And Coppice Napanee is 150 years old this year. I'm Donna Warder.
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0: Well, that's the music of Ray Price and City Lights to get our 3 o'clock hour underway. Ronnie D with you, coming to you live from the Erie County Fair. I'm just inside gate number 2 off of McKinley Parkway. Yes, and Henry's Kettle Corn's right across the way from me. There's a guest services booth also across from me. And some of the most wonderful ladies at gate number 2 to welcome you to the Erie County Fair, the 186th Erie County Fair. They're all there with big, bright smiles, and they're saying, come on in. And it's a great day to come on out because all it costs you is 4 canned goods and you get in for free. So speaking of the Erie County Fair, the Erie County Agricultural Society happens to be a nonprofit, a private nonprofit membership corporation, which of course annually puts together and conducts the Erie County Fair. The society, though, happens to be the oldest civic organization here in Western New York. It's started back in 1819, and the society does not receive any funding from New York State or the County of Erie. The society produces the Erie County Fair, which is held annually and intended to promote and showcase our community's agriculture, traditions, talents, diversity, and heritage. Give you a little insight on how this all came about. And again, this was established back in 1819, the Erie County Agriculture Society. In any case, the fair's on now till Sunday, August the 23rd, and I hope to see you at the fair.
1: You're invited to the 186th Annual Erie County Fair in Hamburg, now through August 23rd, where there's fun for the whole family. The rides, entertainment, livestock exhibits, and much more. And WXRL's Ronnie D. broadcasting live from the fair from 2 to 7 p.m. Monday through Friday. 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Come on, bring the family to see Western New York's first family of country music, the Ramblin' Lou Family Band, celebrating their 61st year at the fair, performing the first 8 days, August 12th through the 19th, with a daily show from 5 until 6:15 p.m. on the Avenue of Flags stage. And then on Saturday and Sunday, August 22nd and 23rd, don't miss the Rockin' Ramblers. 5 members of the Ramblin' Lou Family Band playing a mix of pop, rock and roll, country, and other familiar favorites on the Avenue of Flags stage, with shows both days from 5 until 6:15 p.m. Come on, enjoy the comfort in this newly covered seating area at the Avenue of Flags stage. We're going to see you out at the Erie County Fair, the Ramblin' Lou Family Band, and the Rockin' Ramblers. It's a family tradition.
0: That's right, it is a family tradition, and the Erie County Fair is a Western New York tradition, so hopefully you'll come on out and become part of it. And don't forget, as you just heard Craig tell you, the Ramblin' Lou Family Band will be on stage at 5 o'clock today. Let's get back to classic country from the fair. We're going to call on Bill Anderson and Country Music Network.

the gate? The old blue yodeler himself, Jimmy Rogers. And he said to me, he said, Bill, they've kind of asked me to show you around up here. And right over there, some of your old compadres. Man, was I glad to see them. There was Ernest Tubb, Marty Robbins, Red Foley, Lefty Frizzell, and Tennessee Ernie Ford.

He introduced me to Hank Williams, and we saw Elvis. And then he showed me the Hall of Fame with all the gold guitars and fiddles hanging on the wall. And then he said, "Step over this way. There's some more of your friends I know you'll want to see. They're waiting for you." And there they were, standing side by side, smiling at me. Tex Ritter, Johnny Horton, George Morgan, Dottie West, and Keith Whitley. And then he said, "We've got a big show up here tonight, and we've saved you a seat on the front row." Oh, and I sat and watched and listened as Grant Turner introduced an all-star lineup like none I'd ever seen. Roger Miller opened the show with Bob Wills and his Texas Playboys, followed by Webb Pierce, Hawkshaw Hawkins, Red Savine, Carl and Pearl Butler, Cowboy Copas, Lester Flatt, String Bean, Jimmy Gately, Mel Street, Jim Reeves, and Patsy Cline.

then I asked him who else he expected within the next, oh, say, 100 years. Jimmy handed me a large book covered with stardust. He called it the Big Tally Book. In it were many names, and each name was branded in pure gold. I began to read some of them as I turned the pages. Roy Acuff, Minnie Pearl, Eddie Arnold, Johnny Cash, Willie Nelson, Randy Travis, Garth Brooks, Reba McEntire, Whisperin' Bill Anderson. Whisperin' Bill Anderson. Oh, and that's when I woke up, and I'm sorry that I

0: Well, the music of Eddie Arnold and something called Cattle Call here on WXRL. 95.5 FM, 1300 AM, or online, as Will listens to us all the time at WXRL.com. You're with Ronnie D. I'm at the Erie County Fair, the 186th Erie County Fair. I'm at gate number 2, just inside of gate number 2. Stop by, pick up a WXRL newsletter, and, of course, say hi. I'd love to hear from you. Love to see you, too. It's always great to see the people that we're talking to. As we're going to carry on, as I say, till 7 o'clock. I've got Classic Country till 5, and then I get into Drive-Time Polkas from the Erie County Fair. 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

0: This is Jimmy Stir inviting you to join me every Sunday at 2 o'clock right here on WXRL. It's Polka Session with yours truly for 60 minutes, following LJ with Polka Jamboree. We're going to have a party every Sunday right here. Make sure you're with us. Man, I'll tell you, I'm looking forward to it. That's Sundays at 2 o'clock right here on WXRL.
1: Well, we have a party on WXRL every day, right? Whether it's classic country music or polka music, you're tuned in to, yes, the station that gives it all to you. Classic country and great polka music. Some things going on at the fair today. Of course, the Ramblin' Lou Family Band will be on stage at 5 o'clock. That's the Avenue of the Flag stage. Be sure to catch them. Going on at 7 o'clock tonight, it's the Swifty Swine Racing Pigs happening down in Circus Land. Also going on at 7 o'clock this evening, it's the dance show going right across. It's happening right across from where I am at the Indian Village, the Neowai Indian Village. And on another thought, if you want to get to the Cuddle Corner at Fair Bears Farmland, you can enjoy that at 7:30 in the evening. They call it the Cuddle Corner at Fair Bears Farmland, and that happens at 7:30 this evening. Giving you some things that are happening today at the Erie County Fair, the 186th Fair. And again, you can get in with just four canned goods, and your admission will be covered. Well, let's get back to classic country from the fair. Going to call on Farron Young and This Little Girl of Mine.

0: on WXRL. Waving to some folks out here. Maybe they're going to get some kettle corn. Some good Henry's kettle corn right across the way here. You know, it happened that I forgot to bring my pet rocks, and I'll have to bring them tomorrow. So I get here, and I'm setting everything up here on my nice table. And, of course, we have the WXRL newsletters, and I have all these papers, you know, about the fair. And I'm saying, what am I going to do to hold these papers down? Because, you know, there is a little breeze here, and they do go flying away. So I'm walking around looking for little pet rocks. Well, there aren't many pet rocks around here. I think they took them all out of here, which makes sense. They don't want anybody grabbing one and, you know, hurting someone. So I'm talking to Henry across the way from Henry's Kettle, and he says, here, I'll let you have some of my salt shakers. So I got some salt shakers here, kind of holding down the fort, holding the papers down. Yes, popcorn and nut salt, super fine salt. And that's from Henry's Kettle Corn right across from me. And, of course, the guest services is across from me. We have the Neowe Indian Village across from me as well. And some of the best people at gate number two, right? Give a shout, gate number two. All right, come on through and say hi to them. Anyhow, we're gonna carry on, as I said, till 7 o'clock. Right now, we're doing classic country till 5, and then drive time polkas from 5 to 7. Right now, it is 3:30.
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0: Thank you. That is Craig Matthews. He's part of the, what I call the morning trio, right? Craig Matthews, as you heard, Monday, Tuesday, and Wednesday. RC on Thursday, and Lou 5 on Friday. I call it the morning trio on WXRL. You know, let's talk about tomorrow here at the Erie County Fair. If you're here today, I hope you come back tomorrow. And if you're not here today, I hope you come tomorrow. Why? Because it's a special day. Obviously, it's Thursday, August 13th, but happening up at the historic Octagon Building, which is right next to the Avenue of the Flag stage, where the Ramblin' Lou Family Band's going to be playing tonight at 5 o'clock. Tomorrow at 1:30, there's a special in-depth interview and Erie County Fair memories with members of the Ramblin' Lou family. So, by all means, try and get out here early tomorrow. Get here at noon or 1 o'clock. Get up to the historic Octagon Building and enjoy, I'm sure, some great memories here at the Erie County Fair with members of the Ramblin' Lou family. And I got to tell you, they must have some really, really great memories because they've been here 61 years. In fact, I remember when I first actually started at WXRL back in 1979, Accordion Zeke was part of that band. Now, of course, he's part of country music heaven, as Bill Anderson would say. But Accordion Zeke was part of that band. So I'm sure the Ramblin' Lou family is going to have some memories. That'll be at 1:30 tomorrow at the Octagon Building, right next to the Avenue of the Flag stage. Right now, let's get back to classic country. It's Dolly Parton and the Mule Skinner Blues.

0: Ah, that is Me and God, Josh Turner, Diamond Rio, and Ralph Stanley here on WXRL. Of course, as you know, the Rambleloo Family Band's going to be on stage at 5 o'clock today. But tomorrow, it is one of the two polka days here at the Erie County Fair. Yes, tomorrow will be the first of the two polka days, as the Special Delivery Band will be appearing up in Slade Park tomorrow from 1 until 4. So if you love your polka music, hey, come on out and say hi to the guys from Special Delivery, Teddy Schmansky and company. And they'll be at 1 o'clock till 4 at Slade Park. And then next Tuesday, which will be August the 18th, the New Direction Band will be here. And they'll once again be up at Slade Park from 1 until 4. And that'll be next Tuesday, August the 18th. Just some of the many great entertaining acts that are here at the 186th Erie County Fair. And it is it's a phenomenal, phenomenal fair. You need to get out sometime between now and Sunday, August the 23rd. 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
1: It's been a great summer of concerts with Western New York's first family of country music, the Ramblin' Lou Family Band. And now you can see them at the 186th Erie County Fair in Hamburg, with so many great attractions, including the Ramblin' Lou Family Band, celebrating 61 years of entertainment at the fair. They're performing now through August 19th. Showtime, 5 until 6:15 p.m. on the Avenue of Flags stage. 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And even Ronnie D is going to be broadcasting from the fair from our WXRL mobile unit by Gate 2. Then on Saturday and Sunday, August 22nd and 23rd, see the new Rockin' Ramblers, five members of the Ramblin' Family Band, playing familiar pop and rock hits that you're going to love to sing along with. It's right there on the Avenue of Flags stage at 5 p.m. both days. Come on, get out and enjoy the Erie County Fair and the Ramblin' Lou Family Band. It's a family tradition. It's a

0: family tradition.
1: It's a family tradition.
2: Yes, it is a family tradition, and the Erie County Fair is a Western New York tradition. So come on out and become part of it and enjoy all the excitement and entertainment and rides and exhibits that the Erie County Fair has to offer. And of course, I know you'll have a great time. And of course, today, if you come on out, you bring four canned goods and you get in for free. That's right. Four canned goods get you free admission. And that is happening today. Right now, though, Waylon Jennings and Willie Nelson are going to do something called the Good-Hearted Woman.

0: Conway Dwitty and Hello Darlin' here on WXRL. Lots of folks in line for some good Henry's Kettle Corn. Yes, that is a fair tradition, too, as well as so many other great foods here, from the waffles to the French fries to the various chicken barbecues, and there's a several of them throughout the fairgrounds. And you can't think about the Erie County Fair without thinking about good-tasting Italian sausage with peppers and onions, right? Oh, yeah, you can't. And, of course, some other things going on at the fair happening now till 9 o'clock tonight. The Sky River Butterflies are happening. And that's right across from me, actually, just down a little ways here, inside gate number 2. And then, of course, also going on till 9 o'clock tonight in the Barn E is the Horse Headquarters exhibit. That's happening in Barn E. Got some folks walking by here. Hello, Cindy. How are you? Good. And I'm doing great. Enjoying yourself at the fair? I was just going to say, it looks like a chicken dinner. At Wheatner's. Oh, yes, that's one of the three. Yes, B&W and Shabetta's are the other ones, but yes. Yeah. Oh, they're all good. Mm-hmm. Oh, yeah. So, coming, that's right across from where the Ramblin' Lou Band's going to play. Yeah, Avenue on the stage. Yeah. Yeah. Sure, till 5 o'clock. Till 5, and then Ramblin' Lou Band goes on at 5. So, you're heading into the 4-H building? That's what it looks like. Get a delicious chocolate shake in there. Oh, yeah. Or vanilla or strawberry. Mmm. Oh, good food in there. Good food. Okay. All right. I got to get back to more classic country music. But first, I got to tell everybody that I'll see you at the fair.
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2: 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I didn't know you'd have brown.
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I'm gonna lay around the shack till the mail train comes back.

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1: AP News, I'm Mike Kempin. First responders have been rescuing more people from floodwaters as utility crews clear lines and trees down by severe storms in the Midwest. The region has been hit with tornadoes, heavy rains, and flash flooding, leaving hundreds of thousands of customers without electricity. Jonathan Whittem, the head of the Indiana Department of Homeland Security, says a storm that knocked down trees and power lines in Indiana Tuesday caused at least one death.
2: Sadly, the four-year-old died in Jennings County. That was a tree that fell on their home. And we have reports of various levels of injuries across the state. And again, two other fatalities that may be weather-related. We're working on confirming those.
1: In Ohio, Governor Mike DeWine says a resident of Roseville died during a health emergency when first responders, faced with flooded roads, couldn't reach him. Police say a man killed a woman and their child at a home daycare they owned in Minnesota before taking his life. All six children who were at the home have been reunited with their families. None was injured, according to authorities. This occurred in Hopkins, a suburb of Minneapolis. This just in, Brad Smith has won the Democratic nomination for U.S. House in Wisconsin's 6th congressional district. Inflation declined slightly last month as the cost of gas and groceries slipped, though prices were still rising more quickly than before the Iran war. The Labor Department says

0: Consumer prices increased 3.4% in July from a year ago. That's down from 3.5% in June. Inflation had fallen to about 2.5% before the Iran war. On Wall Street, stocks have been near record highs today after several AI stocks reported better growth for the spring than analysts expected. This is AP News.
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0: Is celebrating the Hoosier Cabinet.
4: The Hoosier Cabinet is an all-in-one kitchen that was once a mainstay in early 20th century American homes. They're no longer in fashion, but a town in northern Indiana is celebrating the cabinet's place in history with the display of a really giant one. It's a 30-foot tall model of a Dutch kitchenette in the town of Napanee, and it celebrates Coppice Napanee, one of two companies still in existence that manufactured the Hoosier Cabinet more than a century ago. Wesley Mast is the company owner.
5: When people walk up and see the big cabinet, it seems like we get two extremes on the responses. There's the one extreme where people are like, why? Like, why such a big cabinet? This was kind of the first piece of furniture that went into the house as a kitchen and was considered all in one, the kitchen itself in just one piece.
4: And Coppice Napanee is 150 years old this year. I'm Donna Warder.
0: I'm Mike Hempen, AP News.
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0: Okay, that's the music of Vince Gill. Vince Gill here on WXRL. And look at us. Well, you know what? I'm not looking at us. I'm looking at several people here in front of our WXRL mobile location in Saggate number 2. Let's go over here to this gentleman first. And your name?
1: My name's Randall Gajkowski.
0: Yeah, Randy, I think I remember you. Your mom used to have Ray's on Clinton Street in Kaisertown.
1: Yes, that's right. Our family had Ray's over there on Clinton for quite a few years. Doing all of that Polish food.
0: So what have you seen here today?
1: Well, we didn't get here too long ago, but we got in to see the Patrick Tobin. He's a Frank Sinatra tribute guy, and you know, he puts on a nice show. You know, and I'm a product of my father, so he loved all that stuff, and that's what I grew up with. And so you give me any of Sinatra or Dean Martin or any of them guys, oh boy.
0: I love that all, and I love classic country, and I like polkas.
1: Yeah, I hear my father all the time, you know. I mean, that was his life. He loved to sing. He cradled every baby of us when we were born, dancing and singing with us. So that's in our blood.
0: Okay, hey, enjoy yourself at the fair. Thanks for stopping by. How about this gentleman? What's your name?
2: Hey, Jim Torbicki.
0: Okay, what brought you over here?
2: Well, I'll tell you what. I was a big fan of your show, Wild Bill Cody.
0: Okay.
2: God rest his soul. I'm going to miss him. You know, and I thought I'd come over and say hi.
0: Oh, okay. Where are you from?
2: Colesville, New York.
0: Colesville? I'm in Alden. I'm a... So you're familiar with the Piney.
2: Yeah. She works there.
0: Oh, you do? Okay. Say hi to, Mary Ann and Jess. Yes, say hi to them. Okay. Tell them Ronnie D. from WXRL said hi.
2: All right. Nice meeting you, sir. All right.
0: You too. Go enjoy the fair. Okay. Hey, take care, my friend. And you know what, folks? I hope to see you at the fair.
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0: I'll do a poster. Hello, we're back here at the Erie County Fair, and I've got some more folks stopping by. And what's your name?
1: Debbie.
0: Who's with you?
1: My husband, Greg, and my sister, Lisa.
0: Hello, Greg. Hello, Lisa. You guys look familiar.
1: Yeah, I think we should.
0: You're from Alden.
1: We are, yeah, and we're enjoying the fair very much. It's wonderful.
0: Yeah, and the weather's not bad. I mean, a little breeze. It's not, the sun isn't beating down on you, and the price is right. Bring four canned goods and walk right in.
1: Yep, and that's what we did, and it was breezy easy and no problems at all.
0: I like that, breezy easy.
1: Yeah, me too.
0: So what have you seen or done?
2: Animals. Yeah. All animals. And food, of course. It's the fair.
0: Yeah. What kind of food?
2: I just had the ribbon fries.
1: A taco.
3: All right.
0: Yeah. And you?
3: Taco.
0: Okay. You're the quiet one here.
3: I'm just listening in.
0: You're just coming along for the walk, right?
3: Yeah.
0: Okay.
1: It's so nice to see so many people out. The weather forecast sounded nasty, but it isn't. It's perfect.
0: How did you find me?
1: We thought we heard something about you being here on an email.
0: Oh, yeah. Mr. Bill Pettit. Yeah, he has to spread the word, right?
4: Yeah.
0: Okay. That's right. I won't.
4: Dinner time, so we were.
0: Yeah.
4: Catch
0: well, I'm here from 2 to 7. I was doing country. Well, I'm doing country music now till 5, and then I do my drive time polka show till 7. So I'll be here tomorrow. So I won't be at Kiwanis tomorrow,
4: okay.
0: And I won't be at Kiwanis next week. So I'll be here at the 186th Erie County Fair. So where are you guys heading now?
1: We're going to head up this way. We're going to be looking for some taffy. We have orders from other people that can't be here today, that what they want, and that's what we're going to be doing. And there might be a candied apple in my future.
0: Okay.
1: Yeah.
0: And if you want to hear some good country music, the Ramblin' Lou Family Band will be on stage at 5 o'clock right up here.
1: Absolutely.

0: absolutely love them. Love them.
1: All right. Hey, you take care.
2: You too, Ron. Take care. Be good.
1: See you in a few weeks, unless you're back at the fair. Okay. Yeah. All right. I hope to see you too at the fair. It is 15 after.

0: for.
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And when you do stop in or call, say hi to Pat, Andrea, Chris, and Mike, and the entire staff, and thank them for being part of WXRL's Classic Country broadcast from the Erie County Fair. Let's get back to more Classic Country. You're going to call on Charlie Pride and Why, Baby, Why?

As you're coming through gate number two, stop by, say hi, pick up a WXRL newsletter, and of course, enjoy the 186th Erie County Fair. And if you recall, it's 187 years ago it started, but of course we had COVID, so we have 186 years of Erie County Fair, 61 years of the Ramblin' Lou Family Band at the fair, and of course 20 years of yours truly. I'll never catch up to the Ramblin' Lou Family Band. It's my 20th year broadcasting from the fair. And speaking of the Ramblin' Lou Family Band, of course, tomorrow, if you're coming out, get here before 1:30 and go up to the historic Octagon Building, which is right next to the Avenue of the Flag stage, because at 1:30, there's a special in-depth interview and Erie County Fair memories with members of the Ramblin' Lou family. As I said, they're celebrating 61 years here at the fair, so this will be quite interesting to hear, I'm sure, a lot of memories and a lot of interesting stories that they're going to have to share with you. If you're up at the Octagon, historic Octagon building, and that'll be tomorrow at 1:30. And again, it's right next to the Avenue of the Flag stage where they're going to be playing at 5 o'clock tonight. What else is going on? Well, going on until 8 o'clock tonight, there's glass blowing demonstrations going on 42nd Street. And, of course, you can get your child an ID at the Erie County Sheriff's Child ID inside the Expo Hall. That's also going on until 8 o'clock tonight if you want to get your child ID'd. And of course, as I mentioned, the Ramblin' Lou Family Band on the Cornerstone Avenue of the Flag stage coming up at 5 o'clock today. 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You know, it may be dry now, but don't kid yourself. We're going to get more wet weather. 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Again, congratulate him on 50 years of business and tell him you were listening to Ronnie D at the Erie County Fair. Let's get back to classic country as we make our way up to 5 o'clock. Going to call on Boxcar Willie and Winds of Yesterday.

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0: Well, you're with Ronnie D, and that's something called Mickey Gilly, and a headache tomorrow or a heartache tonight. And I'm broadcasting live from our sturdy built pool house right here at the Erie County Fair, just inside gate number 2. If you do come on out, I hope you come by, pick up a WXRL newsletter. And of course, if you get here by 5 o'clock today or a little after, you can take in the Ramblin' Lou Family Band that'll be on stage starting at 5 o'clock. Some other things going on at the fair this evening. Of course, the firefighters' honorary ceremony takes place around 6 o'clock at the Fireman's Building. And, of course, the flag retreat ceremony takes place at 6:30 at Slade Park, the Slade Park flagpole. And, of course, at 7 o'clock tonight, the Erie County Fair Pepsi All-Star Band will be performing on the Cornerstone Avenue of the Flag stage, the same stage that the Ramblin' Lou Family Band will be performing at 5 o'clock this afternoon. Right now, it's 14 minutes after 4.
1: It's the 186th Erie County Fair in Hamburg, now through August 23rd, where there's fun for the whole family. 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And on Saturday and Sunday, August 22nd and 23rd, don't miss the Rockin' Ramblers, 5 members of the Ramblin' Lou Family Band playing a mix of pop, rock and roll, country, and familiar favorites on the Avenue of Flag stage from 5 until 6:15 p.m. both days. And you can enjoy the show in comfort with a newly covered seating area and a free breeze. It's happening at the Erie County Fair with the Ramblin' Lou Family Band and the Rockin' Ramblers. 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
0: Well, we're going to carry on till 7 o'clock. We've got about another 15, 16 more minutes of classic country from the Erie County Fair. And

And don't go anywhere because I'm going to still be here, right? I'll be just inside gate number two, and I'll be here till 7 o'clock, but we're going to shift gears and get into drive time polkas. Yes, I'm at the Sturdy Built Pool House. You can't miss me when you come through gate number two. Stop by and pick up a WXRL newsletter. So the classic country from the fair is going to continue now. It is Marty Stewart. It's up to call that hill.

Hank Williams Jr., born to boogie. Well, maybe you're doing the boogie here at the Erie County Fair. It's the 186th Erie County Fair. It's on now through Sunday, August the 23rd. Plenty of time to get out here and see all the great exhibits and all the great sights, as well as try some of the great fair food, take in the Ramblin' Lou Family Band, because there's something for everyone, young and old, at the Erie County Fair. And I know one place that I would definitely want to get up to is the wood carving station. It's up at the other end of the fair, because I forget where I was. It was only within the last couple of weeks that I bumped in to a gentleman named Joe. I know where I was, at the Chickawaga Polish American Arts Festival at the Chickawaga Town Park. And I was with, I bumped into a gentleman who loves drive time polkas, and he's telling me how he is does the wood carving at the Erie County Fair. And I said, I'm definitely going to get up there and see you. So I don't know if I'll get there today, but I am going to definitely get up there. That's one of so many things to do here at the fair. Of course, there's lots of entertainment. Tonight in the carousel tent, Hit and Run will be performing. So if you like classic rock, you can check that out later on today. Of course, the Ramblin' Lou Family Band is going to be taking the stage in about another 9 minutes or so. So come on out and become part of the 186th Erie County Fair. And yeah, you're listening to Ronnie D, and we're going to be changing gears shortly. But right now, it's...

0: It's 9 minutes before five.
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2: 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You're invited to the 186th annual Erie County Fair in Hamburg, now through August 23rd, where there's fun for the whole family. The rides, entertainment, livestock exhibits, and much more. And WXRL's Ronnie D broadcasting live from the fair from 2 to 7 p.m. Monday through Friday. 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Come on, bring the family to see Western New York's first family of country music, the Ramblin' Lou Family Band, celebrating their 61st year at the fair, performing the first 8 days, August 12th through the 19th, with a daily show from 5 until 6:15 p.m. on the Avenue of Flags stage. And then on Saturday and Sunday, August 22nd and 23rd, don't miss the Rockin' Ramblers. Five members of the Ramblin' Lou Family Band playing a mix of pop, rock and roll, country, and other familiar favorites on the Avenue of Flags stage, with shows both days from 5 until 6:15 p.m. Come on, enjoy the comfort in this newly covered seating area at the Avenue of Flags stage. We're going to see you out at the Erie County Fair, the Ramblin' Lou Family Band, and the Rockin' Ramblers. It's a family tradition.
0: Thank you, Craig. Craig Matthews. That's the Morning Man, Monday, Tuesday, and Wednesday. And, of course, tomorrow it's going to be RC. And RC is back working the controls right now, giving LJ a little break, pushing the buttons and making me look good. And I want to say thank you. We always, between you and LJ, you guys do great, great work. And I mean that from my heart, and I really appreciate it because I've been at that end many times myself. And as far as the classic country portion of today's broadcast is concerned, we're going to close it out right now. It's been fun. I've been here at 2 o'clock kicking it off with classic country. I'll be back tomorrow at 2 o'clock with more classic country. But you don't go anywhere because I'm not going anywhere. We're going to shift gears at 5 o'clock and get into drive time polkas from the Erie County Fair. So right now, let's call on Garth Brooks and Two of a Kind and Working on a Full House.

Well, hello, hello, hello, and how are you, my friend? It is a Wednesday, right? Middle of the week. A happy Wednesday to you. It's Ronnie D time here on WXRL. And yes, it's Drive Time Polka is coming to you live from the Erie County Fair. I'm going to be with you until 7 o'clock. And if you're just tuning in, where have you been? Because I have been here since 2 o'clock in the afternoon. I got here at 2 o'clock. I was doing classic country from 2 until 5. And now it's Drive Time Polkas, as you know. And, of course, traffic coming up at 5:30. We've got the Polka Community Bulletin Board coming up at 5:45. So we've got a lot of things to get into. And, of course, it's the 186th Erie County Fair. The theme for this year's fair is Stars, Stripes, and Summer Nights to commemorate and celebrate America's 250th birthday, which we celebrated a little more than a month ago on July the 4th. And, of course, if you're on your way out to the fair, I hope you brought some canned goods with you, because today, if you bring 4 canned goods, your admission is free. So it's a great night to come on out to the fair. The sun is not beaming down on you. It's a little overcast, but cool and comfortable. And, of course, again, it's free admission when you come out with 4 canned goods. Bring any type of 4 canned goods and get in for it free. That is today at the 186th Erie County Fair. Let's get back into the polka sounds as we're going to kick things off. We're going to have ourselves a party time here with the Glass Town Sound.

John Gooda, Saxonet, instrumentally here on our Wednesday edition of Drive Time Polkas live at the Erie County Fair. Yeah, I'm broadcasting from our sturdy-built pool house. And when you come on in through gate number two, you're going to see this beautiful sturdy-built pool house. And, of course, it is available for sale here at the Erie County Fair. I want to remind you that Drive Time Polkas at the fair, of course, is being brought to you by my friends at Wagner Monuments at 2953 Genesee Street in Cheektowaga. 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Plenty to see, plenty to do. It's day one of the 12 best days of summer here at the Erie County Fair. And, of course, I'm just inside gate number two. You got plenty of time to get out here. Great night to come. The sun is not beating down. It's overcast. It's a great night to walk around. And all you need to do is bring four canned goods, and your admission is free. Some things that are currently going on is the glass-blowing demonstrations up on 42nd Street. They'll be going on till 8 o'clock tonight. You also can get your child ID'd at the Expo Hall, and that all

0: so it's going to be open until 8 o'clock this evening. And, of course, as I speak, the Ramblin' Lou Family Band is on the Cornerstone Avenue of the Flag Stage. They'll be there until 6:15 this evening. At 8:30 tonight, it's the Ultimate Stunt Circus in Circusland. And, of course, at 6:30 tonight, Fairbearers Dance Parties are going to take place at Fairbearers Farmland. These are just some of the many things happening today at the 186th Erie County Fair. As I say, we're going to continue all the way up until, well, we're going to go all the way up until 7 o'clock. And then, of course, we get back into classic country. Right now, it's 12 minutes after 5.
1: 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All aboard!
0: Well, you're with Ronnie. Well, you're with Ronnie D here at Erie County Fair inside gate number 2. And the gentleman walking by said something about Polka Buzz. But first I want to ask his name.
2: Tom.
0: Where are you from?
2: Cheektowaga.
0: Okay, so would you recognize?
2: Ron Dabrowski.
0: From where?
2: Polka Buzz.
0: Okay, you didn't know I did radio, huh?
2: Oh, yeah, Drive Time Polka.
0: That's right. That's what we're doing right here at the Erie County Fair. I'm here every day. Actually, I started at 2 o'clock today doing classic country from 2 until 5, and then we shift gears. Now we get into Drive Time Polkas. So who's the lady back there?
2: That's my wife, Diane.
0: Hi, wife Diane. Are you microphone shy? Oh, you are? Okay. So how long have you been here today?
2: We got here about 1.
0: What did you see anything, eat anything?
2: We had garlic knots. Very good.
0: Garlic who?
2: Garlic knots.
0: Okay. Well, describe it. I love garlic.
2: Like a garlic roll?
0: Oh, yeah. Whereabouts are they?
2: Oh, geez.
0: Okay. But up further.
2: Yeah.
0: Okay. Because I got to check that out. I love garlic.
2: Yeah. They're very good. Yeah,
0: that's why the ladies don't like me.
3: Anyhow.
0: Good to see you, Tommy.
3: Okay.
0: Hey, thanks for listening to Drive Time Polkas and watching Polka Buzz.
2: We'll see you on Sunday.
0: Yeah, I hope you come out. Our next one is September the 1st at the Polish Falcons in Depew. I hope you come out.
3: Okay.
0: And bring your wife. Okay. You're coming out the Polka Buzz. All right. Let's get back to more polka sounds here. We're going to call on the Crew Brothers with the Michael Polka.

Marian Lush, the golden voice of polka music, and the la-di-da Obedek here in WXRL. Yeah, 5:30 or thereabouts, we're going to have a check on traffic, let you know how the commute is. It'd be interesting to see with the Erie County Fair going on. But some other things going on here today at the fair, and this is going on all day, is wood carving demonstrations up at the Creative Arts Building. See the wood carvers out there at the Creative Arts Building, and they're doing wood working and wood carving demonstrations all day up until, I believe, the fair ends. And speaking of when the fair ends, which is about 9:30 at night, you can watch a spectacular

fireworks display that happens not just today, but every night of the Erie County Fair. When the fair comes to an end around 9:30-ish, they have a spectacular fireworks display. Still plenty of time to come out here tonight. Again, all you need to do is bring 4 canned goods, and your admission is free. So take advantage of it. If you're just getting out of work, run home, grab 4 cans, and keep on going down to Hamburg and the 186th Erie County Fair. Well, when it's time to remember your lost loved one, why not talk to my friends Dennis and Randy Wagner? They're the owners of Wagner Monuments at 2953 Genesee Street between Harlem and Union and Cheektowaga. 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You just need to add some lettering to it. Or talk to Randy. 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They also have a nice collection of urns and vases, planters and markers. They can custom design cremation memorials. Memorials. And of course, when it comes time to remember your loved one, turn to the Wagners. Dennis and Randy Wagner, owners of Wagner Monuments. Oh, that scared me. Yeah. And of course, they're at 2953 Genesee Street between Union and Harlem in Cheektowaga. Talk to Dennis and Randy about all your cemetery needs and thank them for being part of Drive Time Polkas at the Erie County Fair. You know, I don't know if you heard that in the background, and that's what kind of scared me. My phone, obviously, it must be tied in with the fair. It just kind of went off announcing, obviously, that they have the fireworks, which I just talked about, and other things happening here at the Erie County Fair. It's kind of just freaked me out and scared me, but I thought it was kind of cool. Anyhow, let's get back to more polka sounds here at 23 after 5. It's a touch of brass and something called At the Cottage.

0: at the cottage. And that's something by a touch of brass as we're making our way down around 5:30, and we'll have a check on traffic and find out how things are on this Wednesday. You know, I've been talking about the admission for today, right? If you bring 4 canned goods, your admission is free. Also going on throughout the entire fair, any kids 12 years of age and under, as long as they're accompanied with an adult, get in for free. So if you have kids that are 12 years of age or under, and you know, you bring them in, they're accompanied by an adult of 21 years of age or older, they get in for free. And that happens all 12 days of the Erie County Fair, because we're in day one of the 12 best days of summer. So keep that in mind. 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And when you do talk to them or anyone from their store, you be sure to mention Drive Time Polkas. Well, let's find out. Let's see how things are shaping up there on the road as far as the Wednesday commute is shaping up. Of course, this traffic report, all being sponsored by my friends at St. Stanislaus Cemetery, and they're on Pine Ridge Road in Cheektowaga. That's where you can save 20% on all pre-need purchases of graves, mausoleum crypts, and niche spaces for cremated remains. Call 892-9135. That's 892-9135 for St. Stan's Cemetery, and talk to David or any of the ladies in the office. So let's find out how that Wednesday drive is shaping up.
1: Good afternoon, everybody. We do have a disabled vehicle right now on the 90 westbound ramp to the outbound 33. Police are on the scene there with the help team. A reminder, when you see those flashing lights, be sure to slow down and move over. Also right now, still seeing congestion in a couple different spots here on the 1.

90 northbound, the first as you approach the South Grand Island bridges. That is moving very slowly there, so plan for extra time if you're headed to Grand Island or beyond this afternoon. Also right now, the 190 northbound at Niagara Street, moving very slowly as well, getting better as you approach the Peace Bridge. And one last reminder as well, that traffic around the Erie County Fairgrounds is certainly increased today, with today being the first day of the Erie County Fair. So be extra vigilant and use extra caution if you're traveling in the Hamburg area. With your NFTA traffic and transit update, I'm Noah Macieski.

That's Joe Michalek here on our Wednesday edition of Drive Time Polkas here on WXRL. And I want to tell you a few things about the Erie County Fairgrounds that you may not be aware of. Did you know that the grounds are made up of 275 acres, 112 permanent buildings and structures that are on here, four green parks, Baker's, Slade, Fry's, and Hickory Tree. And, of course, Slade Park is where the polka bands are going to play both tomorrow and next Tuesday. Tomorrow, of course, it'll be special delivery. They'll be here from 1 until 4 in Slade Park. And then on Tuesday, the 18th, next Tuesday, it's the New Direction Band from 1 until 4 at Slade Park. And, of course, the fairgrounds parking is compromised of taking up 15,000 parking spaces. So approximately 15,000 cars or vehicles can park in the fairgrounds parking lot. So, yeah, we're talking about a nice chunk of real estate here. And I know many of you walked it and are probably walking it now and maybe walking it later this week or next week.

But I know I've walked it many a times, but I know when you're walking it, it doesn't seem to be that big. But that's because, of course, you're stopping and checking out the vendors and the food and everything else. But to come on out to the 186th Erie County Fair. It's on now through Sunday, August the 23rd. Well, my friend attorney Dawn Mischka specializes in elder law. And if you watch the Polka Buzz TV shows, you've seen her on the shows. If you've gone to any of the tapings, she is probably at about 90% of them. Yes, Dawn Mischka with the PB Elder Law Group, and they're at 455 Cayuga Road in Cheektowaga. You can phone her at 204-1055, 204-1055. Whether it's a will that you need help with, or maybe it's power of attorney documents or health care proxies, maybe it's asset protection, estate and Medicaid planning, or any elder law legal matters, put your trust in attorney Dawn Mischka. 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A 1055. I don't know if you're aware of this, but the laws have changed regarding power of attorney documents. The big change being there's no longer a separate gift rider, and the power of attorney documents must be notarized and witnessed. Get more information. Talk to attorney Dawn Mischka. 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You owe it to yourself to get the legal advice that you deserve from an attorney who truly cares about you. And I mean that. Once you meet Dawn, you'll know she's genuine and caring. And that's how she is as a human being, not just as an attorney. And you are definitely going to be very pleased with her. Call her at 204-1055 and tell her that you heard about her from Ronnie D. live at the Erie County Fair. Well, we got the Polka Community Bulletin Board coming up in about another roughly 8 minutes or so. So right now it's we're going to call on Ray Bujelik and the Cleveland All-Stars and Obedek time, something called the Beer and Bourbon Obedek.

That's the Obetic Sounds of Ray Bujelek. A little bit of beer and bourbon, Obetic. Well, this next tune is the Kaisertown Polka Band. They're going to be up at the Polish Falcons on Tuesday, September the 1st, for the next WBBZ Polka Buzz TV taping. And I'll be giving you more info on that as we roll on. But, yes, the Kaisertown Polka Band and something called Hotel Notel.

0: Well, you're with Ronnie D on WXRL. It's day one of the 12 best days of summer. Yes, I'm out at the Erie County Fair, inside gate number 2 off of McKinley Parkway. Time to get into the Polka Community Bulletin Board, which I do every Wednesday about 5:45. And, of course, it's brought to you by the Stamm Law Firm at 250 International Drive in Williamsville and Main Street in the Clarence Hollow. Call 631-5767. That's 631-5767 for all of your elder law legal matters. And speaking of the Erie County Fair, of course, the Ramblin' Blue Family Band is here and they're on stage as I speak. And coming up tomorrow, it's Polkas at the Fair. Yes, and that'll be tomorrow, Thursday, August the 13th. Special Delivery will be performing here at the fair in Slade Park. They'll be here from 1 until 4 p.m. And then next Tuesday, August the 18th, it's another Polkas at the Fair Day, and that's going to feature the music of the New Direction Band. They'll be here at the Erie County Fair. That's Tuesday, August the 18th, from 1 until 4 in Slade Park. And we can't forget about our friends at the Annunciation Church Picnic on Girdle and Clinton Street in Elma. Their three-day event happens August 21st, 22nd, and 23rd. Of course, there's great food, great entertainment, and lots of fun for the entire family. Friday, the 21st of August, they kick it off with their car cruise night, the Nerds Gone Wild in the beer tent. Saturday, of course, features their famous pork chop dinner and their delicious famous clam chowder, not to mention entertainment in the beer tent. On Sunday, of course, the clam chowder continues, the chicken barbecue will be featured, and more great entertainment. That's the annual Annunciation Church Picnic, Clinton and Girdle in Elma, Friday, Saturday, and Sunday, August 21st, 22nd, and 23rd. Speaking of August, towards the end of the month, it's the Ompa's Polka Party at the Elma Conservation Club. And that's happening on Saturday, August the 29th. They'll have polka music from 7 to 10 featuring the band 7. The polka music sounds of 7 from 7 to 10 p.m. at the Elma Conservation Club. And that's on Saturday, August the 29th.
1: The most important reason a couple with younger children needs a will is to decide who will raise those children

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5: So I continue with the bulletin board. I see it's the Infant of Prague Summerfest coming up on Saturday, August the 29th, out at the Infant of Prague Church grounds at 921 Cleveland Drive in Cheektowaga. Polka music in the beer tent with the New Direction Band from 2 until 5 p.m. That's the Infant of Prague Summerfest, Saturday, August the 29th, Cleveland Drive in Cheektowaga, with the polka music sounds of the New Direction Band from 2 until 5 p.m. The Alvin Rod and Gun Club has their annual chicken barbecue coming up on Sunday, August the 30th. It starts at noon. It goes until it's sold out. 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And the Polka Biz Buzz taping is all set for Tuesday, September the 1st, at the Polish Falcons on Columbia and Warner in Depew. It'll feature the music of the Kaisertown Polka Band. Doors open at 6. Show gets underway at 7. Admission just $10. That, my friend, wraps up this week's edition of the Polka Community Bulletin Board. I do it every Wednesday, and it's all brought to you by the Stamm Law Firm, 250 International Drive in Williamsville and Main Street in the Clarence Hollow. If you have any type of elder law issues, talk to Brad or Greg Stamm or anyone from their firm. Call 631-5767. That's 631-5767.

Eddie Blazonczyk, the Versatones, as we slowed it down with something called After the Ball Waltz here on WXRL. Ronnie D's with you inside the Erie County Fair. I'm just inside gate number 2, which is off of McKinley Parkway. So if you're coming out to the fair, whether it be today or anytime, especially during the week, you can stop by and say hi, because I'll be here tomorrow and Friday from 2 until 7 o'clock. That's right, I start at 2 o'clock because I do classic country music from 2 until 5, and then drive time polkas from 5 until 7. So that'll be tomorrow and Friday. I will not be here Saturday and Sunday, but I'll be back next week, Monday through Friday, from 2 o'clock till 7 o'clock, again, doing classic country music and drive time polkas. Well, the Erie County Agriculture Society is a private not-for-profit membership corporation which annually produces the Erie County Fair. And the society is the oldest civic organization in Western New York. Believe it or not, it was established back in 1819, and the society does not receive funding from New York State or the County of Erie. The society produces the Erie County Fair, which of course is an annual event, and it's intended to promote and showcase our community, agricultural traditions, talents, diversity, and heritage. Give you a little insight on, you know, the folks that put on the annual Erie County Fair. And again, it is one of the largest throughout the country. I'm not exactly sure where they stand, but if I find out, we'll be sharing that with you over the next week and a half, because you and I are going to be spending a lot of time together, and I'm looking forward to it. And again, if you come to the fair, especially tomorrow or Friday, or next week, Monday through Friday, stop by the WXRL broadcast booth. It is the sturdy-built pool house right inside gate number 2. Say hi, pick up a WXRL newsletter, and enjoy the fair, as we say. Hey, have you ever asked yourself where you would want to be laid to rest when your time on Earth is done? St. Stanislaus Cemetery is conveniently located in Western New York, and it makes it easy for your loved ones to visit. 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Again, call and talk to David or any of the ladies in the office at 892-9135 and take advantage of that 20% discount on your pre-planning burial needs. That's 892-9135, and let them know that you are listening to Ronnie D live at the Erie County Fair. And that's right, I'm broadcasting live from the sturdy built pool house just inside gate number 2. As I said, it's fun to be here. It's my 20th year broadcasting from the fair, and I don't know where those 20 years went. It should be my 21st year, but we had COVID. But where the time went, I don't know. And we talk about this all the time, where I say that the time just zips away. Right now, let's continue with more about polka sounds from the fair. Stash Golunka, the King of Honky, and something called A Little Love.

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It's a minute after 6 o'clock, and you're listening to Drive Time Polkas on WXRL Lancaster Buffalo. Yeah, 1 hour gone, one more to go. Let's keep it going just like this.

0: Gilligan's Island, something done up by Dan Gurry and the Dynadukes. And, you know, when you think about shows like that, you have to think about WBBZ-TV because that's part of the MeTV network. Yes, Memorable Entertainment. Got a young lady here. I want to find out her name.
1: Hello, I'm Darlene. I'm Ronnie's buddy.
0: Yes, how are you?
1: I'm fine. It's a beautiful day for the fair.
2: I haven't been here in a while.
0: When did you get in?
1: Oh, 2 o'clock-ish.
0: Okay, so you could tell me some things you've seen or eaten.
1: Oh, I haven't. Everything's beautiful. Come to the fair, and it's really nice.
2: Do you know where
0: what?
2: The barn, like the place that sells like
0: go over to guest services straight across.
2: Okay.
0: They'll be able to tell you. See that guest services where I'm pointing? Okay. Yes. Yes. Well, we got a gentleman over here. Let's find out this guy's name. How are you, buddy?
3: Hey, doing okay. Doing fine.
0: What's your name?
3: Name's Butch.
0: Okay, Butch. Yeah, that's just Ronnie D here at WXRL.
3: Yeah, my grandfather was really listening to you guys every day. And then he got me when I was small listening to radio.
0: Classic country and the best in polka music.
3: Yep, that's when Ramalou was around and everything.
0: Back well, the then. Band is still playing for about 10 more minutes up on stage.
3: Well, they're not there. They're already done today, aren't they?
0: No, today is their first day. They're starting today. It started at 5 o'clock till 6:15.
3: Oh, okay.
0: They'll be back tomorrow and Friday and Saturday and, you know, so forth.
3: Okay.
0: So, hey, have yourself a good day and enjoy the fair.
2: I have a question. Is the mother,
0: What?
2: Is the mother still living?
0: Yes, Joni's up on stage. She got that guitar. She's doing some picking.
2: Yeah.
0: Okay.
2: All right.
0: Yes, good to see you, buddy.
2: Thank you.
0: Yes. So I want to talk to you, though, about it. I mentioned the WBBZ-TV and the MeTV network, because when we played Gilligan's Island, that's what came to my mind. Well, I'll tell you, BBZ also has that TV show called Polka Buzz. It's on Sundays at 11:30 and 7 o'clock at night. And, of course, our next...

0: The WBBZ TV Polka Buzz taping is coming up on Tuesday, September the 1st. We're going to be back at the Polish Falcons. By popular demand, our friends at the Falcons said, come on back. So we're coming back Tuesday, September the 1st. That's the Polish Falcons on 445 Columbia, corner of Warner in Depew. And the doors will open at 6. I will get the show started at 7. We'll be doing 4 half-hour shows. And we'll be featuring the music of the Kaisertown Polka Band. And again, if you haven't heard them, you need to come on out and become part of it. Not only that, but you're going to enjoy the Polka Buzz TV show. Even if you don't polka, you can sit down at the table, get yourself a couple of cold drinks, because a guy named Kevin back at the bar, he'll be pouring those drinks, and he does it to perfection. All the bartenders do at the Polish Falcons in Depew. And you can tell him I said so. And Kevin Kutas will have the kitchen open with some great food, so bring your appetite. There's a $10 admission. And I'm looking forward to seeing you Tuesday, September the 1st, for Polka Buzz at the Polish Falcons in Depew.
1: 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If you would like to be placed on our waiting list, call WXRL at 716-681-1313, Monday through Friday, 9 to 4. Thank you for your tremendous response to all of our WXRL Ramble and Loot tours. Hope to see you on the road again.
0: Okay, Linda Liu telling you about one of those great tours. Of course, that one happens to be sold out, but there's many more. And when you stop by the WXRL mobile unit inside gate number 2 here at the fair, you can pick up a newsletter which will give you all the dates and all the tours that they have lined up for you. Like they say, travel with friends, and you're part of their family. Right now, we're going to continue along with polka sounds from the fair. Happy Louie and something called Freddy's Apples.
2: Yapka!

0: Okay, and that's the music of Happy Louie. We've got some folks stopping by here. Find out her name.
1: Barbara Selecki Fenske.
0: Sounds familiar to Selecki. Yeah, related to a Richard Selecki?
1: Brother, yes.
0: Your brother. And is he out there listening?
1: No, he passed away, sorry.
0: Oh, my. I'm so sorry to hear that.
1: He'd be out here, though, listening for sure if he was here, yeah.
0: How long you been here today?
1: We got here about 1:30.
0: Well, and put some time in.
1: And this is the best part of it, listening to the polka music.

0: I love
1: that's this. Great. That's great. I'm glad you stopped by. Who'd you bring with you?
2: This is my sister-in-law, Mary Selecki.
1: Oh, okay. Hi, Mary. So what did you have to eat? Anything?
2: We did. What do we have? I can't even remember.
1: Oh, so good you can't remember. I know how it goes here. Well, don't run away.
2: We did have fried pickles. Okay. Right.
1: Okay.
2: Friday when we come, Friday Polish food.
1: Oh, good. Okay. Come on over here. Got some more folks over here. Guy looks familiar.
3: Yeah, Ron, how you doing, man? Good schoolmate.
1: Yeah, I know who you are, but they don't know when we're talking about that.
3: And my lovely wife, Belle.
4: Yeah.
3: Hi. Yeah.
4: Hi. Nice to meet you.
1: Hey, next year's our 50th class reunion.
3: Yes, sir. We actually had the 50th for the 1976 group.
1: You were in 76? I thought you were 77.
3: I graduated a year early, got out of town, joined the Air Force.
1: Yeah, that's right. You cheated. That's why you got out early. I had to stay and
3: persevere.
1: Go through the whole thing, right?
3: Yeah.
1: And now you're here retired, and you're a millionaire, and.
3: And loving life. Yeah, I bought a shed. So Belle was just right here. She's like looking at the one that you're in here from Sturdy Built.
1: Yep.
3: So I bought one today. I got the paperwork right here.
1: Today. You bought it at the fair. You took advantage of that fair special.
3: Absolutely. Got to do it, man.
1: Yeah, it was a great deal, I heard.
3: It is. I got one of the nice ones. There are actually two in the field over there. They're using it for storage for the backstage and some other stuff. But
1: so now you have a pool?
3: No. Dad, he worked at Fantasy Swimming Pools in the.
1: So you just bought this because you want it in your backyard to have a little patio?
3: No.
4: We bought this. We bought a barn.
1: Oh,
4: and I
1: from the same company.
3: Yes, absolutely. But yeah, Belle was like more maybe interested in something.
4: What would this be used for?
1: A swimming pool. Oh, so you can go in there and change.
3: Yeah.
1: But I didn't bring my trunks because we don't have a pool here.
3: No pool either, so we're in trouble there.
4: That makes sense. So changing.
1: All right, so where are you guys heading now?
3: Back home.
4: Yeah.
1: Okay, you've been here all day.
3: Yes, absolutely. We got tied up in traffic. We should have just kept on coming straight. We would have been in this parking lot. Okay. But lessons learned. We're going to come back. I still have Senior Citizen Day and a Veterans Day.
1: Okay.
3: So whatever those are, it turns out to be.
1: Senior Day might be tomorrow, I think. I think Senior Day is tomorrow. I think so. You might want to check on that.
3: I will.
1: And the Veterans is on Sunday.
3: Yes.
1: I won't be here Sunday. I won't be here Saturday and Sundays.
3: Okay.
1: I'll be here tomorrow and Friday from 2 to 7, and all next week, Monday through Friday, from 2 to 7.
3: Awesome. Well, it's good to see you, Ron. It's been a while.
1: You too. I saw you at Scoops last, I think.
3: Yes. Yep.
1: Okay.
3: Yeah. Awesome.
1: Hey, have a safe drive home.
3: All right.
1: Where are you, in Alden's? No.
3: Elma.
1: Elma.
3: Just off of Bowen Road there.
1: Yep.
3: Perfect place, man.
1: Okay,
3: thanks, Ron.
1: Take it easy, and I hope to see you at the fair.
3: Yes.
5: Hey, Brian, that was some game, huh?
6: I missed it. Spent all day in the yard watching a coyote.
5: You saw a coyote up close? Was it vicious?
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1: Okay, my turn. We'll get back to polka music here. Got to call on Jimmy Sturr. By the way, he does host the show here on WXRL every Sunday following LJ. Jimmy's on from 2 until 3. So let's give a listen to Jimmy Sturr and that Polkaholic polka.

All the Girls, Eddie Biegay and Crusade. And he'll be back on Polka Buzz, I believe it's Thursday, October the 1st. We'll be giving you more details on that when we get closer and closer to it. But in the meantime, we've got our September 1st taping at the Polish Falcons with the Kaisertown Polka Band. Well, some other things happening here at the fair. As you know, the Ramblin' Lou Family Band was on stage from 5 until 6:15. So they are packing up. And coming up at 7 o'clock on the same stage, the Cornerstone Avenue of the Flag stage, it's the Erie County Fair Pepsi All-Star Band. And if you haven't caught them, it's something you want to catch. I mean, I've seen them many years that when I've been out here, and I'm sure I'll be catching them at some point over the next week and a half. The Erie County Fair Pepsi All-Star Band, that'll be at 7 o'clock on the Cornerstone Avenue of the Flag stage. And, of course, some other things happening tonight at 8:30. It's the Ultimate Stunt Circus. That happens in Circusland. That's at 8:30. And, of course, going on all day long, there's wood carvings and wood demonstrations happening at the Creative Arts Building. And, of course, the Sky River Butterflies, which are just down the street from where I am here, just past the guest services inside gate number 2. The Sky River Butterflies, and they are on display till 9 o'clock tonight. And I'll tell you, I went in there last year. In fact, I interviewed the young lady that runs that butterfly tent, because that's basically what it is. I'm looking at the tent right now, and it's just full of butterflies. And I was amazed to learn about butterflies and their life expectancy and everything. And I wish I could remember everything that she told me, but I was kind of shocked at the things that I learned about butterflies. All good things, I mean, other than their life expectancy isn't too long. But if you're here at the fair, that's something to take in. It is pretty, pretty cool. And, of course, butterflies don't hurt you. No, they don't. Can't forget about the fireworks by the Skylighters of New York. That happens every night at 9:30 as they close the fairgrounds down. That's fireworks by the Skylighters of New York. And that'll happen every night of the fair at 9:30. Well, you know, we've kind of lucked out with the rain today, at least here in Hamburg. I mean, I had a couple sprinkles earlier, but nothing severe. Although, keep in mind, if you've had problems with your gutters and you've been putting it off, now's the time to get it taken care of.

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1: It's been a great summer of concerts with Western New York's first family of country music, the Ramblin' Lou Family Band. 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They're performing now through August 19th. Showtime, 5 until 6:15 p.m. on the Avenue of Flag stage. 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And even Ronnie D is going to be broadcasting from the fair from our WXRL mobile unit by Gate 2. 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It's right there on the Avenue of Flag stage at 5 p.m. both days. 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
0: Let's continue with more polka sounds from the Erie County Fair, the 186th Erie County Fair. Lenny Gamolka, Chicago Push, and something called as sweet as candy.

0: Lenny Gamolka, Chicago Push, and something called the Sweetest Candy, I should say. And there's a lot of candy out here at the Erie County Fair and a lot of sweet stuff, too. So come on out and enjoy. Whether it's cotton candy or hard candy or taffy, you'll find it all at the 186th Erie County Fair, including a lot of nice folks. Got this gentleman over here. Why don't you come on over here? Yes. Want to find out his name? What's your name, sir?
1: My name is James Balserzak. I lived in Eden, and now I'm here in Hamburg, right across from the fairgrounds.
0: Oh, okay. You walked here?
1: Yes, I did.
0: Okay.
1: I live in Lincoln Apartments across the street.
0: Okay.
1: So.
0: Now, you got to give a shout-out to anybody?
1: I would like to say hi to my brother David and his wife Terry, and my sister Barbara, who I don't know if she's even listening, but I know my brother should be because I just talked to him on the phone, so he most likely is. So, hello, David, again.
0: So, you've been here all day?
1: Yes, I have. I just came off the stage watching the Ramblin' New Family Band, and I went up to the restroom, and I came down here.
0: Okay, good to have you. You're a big polka fan, too.
1: Well, I like the music, but I don't know the words.
0: Well, a lot of people don't, but that's okay. As long as you like the music, get your toes a-tapping and your hands a-clapping and gets you smiling.
1: Yeah, Dad said when we were younger he tried to teach us Polish, but we always screwed around and tried to make fun of it, but we never learned it, but he tried.
0: Okay, well, I'm glad you stopped by, and what are you going to do now?
1: Well, I'm going to probably go up and maybe look for a drink or maybe get a Wiener's chicken dinner if I can find them.
0: They're right up here, Wheatner's, right across. Where the Ramblin' Lou Band was playing it, right across.
1: Yeah, well, that's where they were last year, I believe.
0: I think they're still there. Yeah.
1: Okay, well, if they're in the same spot, I'll find them.
0: Yeah, it's right up here. Okay, thanks for stopping by.
1: Could you play, I'd like to request a song for my mother and father, who are both up in heaven, My Guardian Angel from A Special Delivery.
0: Problem is, I already have the music selected, and and it's already right. Picked, but right. Maybe we can do it sometime between now and the end of the fair.
1: All right, we'll do.
0: Okay, because you listen every day, probably.
1: Well, in one way or another, I do. Yeah, even if it's on the phone now, I listen on the phone and the internet.
0: I'll try and get it on, though, before the end of the fair, okay? I promise you. Thanks for stopping by. Okay, let's talk to you about, your house. And my friends at P&G Woods Construction, they're now celebrating 50 years in business. You know, it may be dry now. Like I said, we really lucked out with the rain, at least here in Hamburg today. But don't kid yourself. The wet weather will be back in Western New York. 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And when you talk to him, you tell him you heard about it from Ronnie D. at the Erie County Fair. Well, let's continue along now with more polka sounds from the fair as we're starting to wind things down. It is, 6:34, 26 more minutes left. Call on Big Steve and the Bel Airs and something called the Pretty Girls.

Oh, that was special delivery. And how do you do? And speaking of special delivery, they're going to be out here tomorrow. Tomorrow is one of the two polka days at the Erie County Fair. And again, that first one is happening tomorrow, Thursday, August 13th, from 1 to 4 o'clock up at Slade Park with the music of Special Delivery. And then the other polka night or polka day is on Tuesday, August the 18th at Slade Park from 1 until 4 with the New Direction Band. But come on out tomorrow, all the polka fans, wear your red, wear your white, and let's show everybody here at the fair that we are proud to be Polish and we love our polka music. And of course, when you get done with listening to Special Delivery, which will go from 1 to 4, you can come on down and hang around gate number 2 and listen to Ronnie D's Drive Time Polka starting at 5 o'clock. Just giving you a little suggestion of something that you might want to do. I also want to say thank you once again to Larry Jones and RC. Both were back at Mission Control with WXRL, working the board and pushing the buttons. And, of course, I know we're not over yet, but I do always like to give credit where credit's due. And, you know, we couldn't do this without them. And, again, I've known Larry for, gosh, it's got to be 40 years or so. And he's always there. He's always there for me, and I appreciate it. And RC, too, it was good to have him there. And again, good to work with all these folks here at WXRL. Well, I know it's not Christmas time. It's August, although some people may have had a Christmas in July party a few weeks ago. But when it comes to shopping for Christmas decorations, and if you want to get a head start, you can, because they are open as I speak. Well, maybe not exactly at this time of day, but they are open. And I'm talking about the Christmas shop at 880 Ridge Road in Lackawanna. It's two blocks east of the Basilica. Yes, it's the same place that Boisterous Florist is. In fact, Boisterous Florist and the Christmas shop are all under one roof. But getting back to the Christmas shop, it is one of New York State's largest Christmas stores because they feature thousands of holiday decorations. There's a variety of ornaments, including a chicken wing ornament, a pierogi ornament, a beef on weck ornament, and many, many more. Take a stroll down Snowman Lane, check out the Santa Claus room, and see the light-up decorations, the themed Christmas trees, including the decorated tabletops, thousands of angels, nativity sets, candles, wreaths, and a lot more. You know, if it's about Christmas, chances are you'll find it at the Christmas shop. 880 Ridge Road in Lackawanna, just a couple blocks east of the Basilica. And again, they are open. So by all means, if you're out in Lackawanna on Ridge Road, stop in and just browse through all the beautiful Christmas decorations that they have. And you can start thinking ahead for, December. Even though I know I don't like to rush things, but hey, why not stop and check them out anyhow? I know every time I visit them and I walk into the florist, I always got to stick my head into the Christmas shop. It makes me feel like a kid again. And you'll feel the same way. And by the way, we're going to get back now to some more polka sounds as we start to wind things down. We've got about 15 more minutes left. We're going to call on the G-Notes. The G-Notes and something called Beautiful Blue Eyes.

Okay, that was Rylander time here on our Drive Time Polka Edition live at the fair on a Wednesday. Want to talk to you about a great diner if you're hungry, and I don't mean right now, but like tomorrow morning. If you're looking for a great place for breakfast or lunch, head over to Marie's Family Diner.

That's on Broadway near Exchange Street in the Village of Alden. Yes, they're open for lunch or breakfast and lunch every day, 7 days a week. They open up at 7 a.m. Check out what I call some of their breakfast. I would call them Marie's Originals, okay, like the stuffed breakfast pepper. Or how about the eggs in a nest? Or they have a variety of Benedicts, not just Eggs Benedict, but many other Benedicts. And when it comes to lunchtime, they have a variety of specials. Like Wednesday, it's liver and onions. And of course, tomorrow is Thursday. What is tomorrow? It is the 13th, the second Thursday of the month. That means Polish Day. They'll have all your Polish specialties, including chinina, kielbasa, pierogi, and gołębki. And come on in to Marie's Family Diner any day of the week for breakfast or for lunch. I was there on Sunday for breakfast, and boy, what did I have? Well, I had my favorite, the cheeseburger omelet with jalapeno peppers and banana peppers. Ooh, I just love that. But stop in, say hi to Jimmy and Jackie. It's a father and daughter team. And say hi to the entire crew, Ashley and Cheryl and Marie and Adriana and everybody, and tell them how much you hear about them from Ronnie D and Drive Time Polkas. Starting to wind things down here for this broadcast that started at 2 o'clock this afternoon. And, of course, right now we're going to call on Tower City Drive and something called Just Like Us, Old But New.

Well, that is going to kind of wrap things up for day one of the 12 best days of summer for our WXRL live broadcast from the Erie County Fair. Hopefully you enjoyed it as much as we did putting it together for you. And I'll be back tomorrow at 2 o'clock in the afternoon with Classic Country, and then we'll get into Drive Time Polkas at 5 o'clock. Once again, thanks to Larry Jones and RC back at the station doing a great job at pushing the buttons and engineering the show. You have yourself a great Wednesday night. Take care. We'll talk to you tomorrow, my friend.

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I've done it time after time.

All aboard for the Ride the Rails train tour in Elkins, West Virginia, October 6th through the 8th. 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